someone who knows. 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

0: NCIFM, the spirit of Manitoba, Richard Inman, sniga so cut fence, sniga ten yo. 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Ita still. 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

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Kawiatik. Ekuspigo ma October 22 is good 25. Pego October 9 is good 31st to the Red River Exhibition Park, Westgate. Ita still. Egutete got the ice pan in Festival Drive, guys. 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

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Somebody Paints the Wall. 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

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Tom Sanitege, get the niggos con guitar, tiki miwak low plus two gawa park, get the kimuas in high seven. The posy anitege, get the niggos con get the pisca guitar, tiki miwak low plus five gawa park, get the kimuan high plus five. Churchill region. Kita tini ko sko get piska low minus three gawa pak tama minister ko na sko high plus two. Island Lake region tini ko sko low plus four gawa pak kita kimi one high seven. Dolphin Parkland region tini ko sko low plus one gawa pak kita kimi wa kita no tin high nine. Ago blood pain itege kita ni ko sko ge tipiska kita tiki mi one low six ke wapak taki mi one high nine. Brandon Westman region tani ko sko ge tipiska low plus one ke wapak kita ki mi one tanu tin high nine. Aguta City of Winnipeg kita tini ko sko ge tipiska low plus four ke wapak kita ki mi one high nine. Ewago ni suma NCIFM Radio Network. 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

0: 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Burning Love. 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

0: 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Tagamina blackout 1,747 numbers or less segati 1,500 consolation prize. Kini supit tamogan is Jamie Pestelli. Winnipeg. I come in a Ronald Cuckoo, Teoji Barron's River, 1600, keep up a skinagewak. I go keep a go pitama Betty Bellick, who Teoji Anola, 1500, and I go keep a go pitam. I go my NCI mini Looney Pot Bingo, tato a mat no egisigak, metata tipaigan exepa, gametawaniwak. I go cantuto ano Terry Clark. We're here for a good time. 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

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Meu ma Keith Urban, gama chibin to get used to the pain. 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

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If I'm Paul, you're going down with me. Zenikate, me is Chige. I want to go. Copy me, Zwakitio Tapan. Ram Motorsport Spectacular. We just said 40th anniversary. Ani Nijo Gichi. We the Nakamiki Zook Saturday, February 6th. Shigo Sunday, February 7th. 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True North Ender Sports and Entertainment. So go NCIFM. God beat the mug. Wake me. Where? Down the nine. You must have taken a ticketmaster.ca. Kama Oma is in the make. Da. Pokina game. Jibindi gay. Ginawa. Ram Motor Sports Spectacular 40th Anniversary Tour. Dolly Parton. Ipangayana. I really got the feeling.

0: I'm here with Boxcar Willie Wabash Cannonball. Let me show me a cookie mini and done. Shinaga Mutkanagina, Gin Sidota, Gunagi, Shinaga Mutandi to count in the water and naked. Me want to skate in a walk, dabs in the organ, snappy on a hook, our EP is sick. 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

Desiree Dorian, My Destiny, jenis kata mi, we naga mun. Ah, listen up, big we mama win it, you go naga mok, oni meek me, we, ah, we just sick money to a bit festival, Canada Life Center, October 30th, minik November 1st, me, ma ga we just sick, ignite your night, ignite the night, kana bachu jenis kata, and T Awards, midawa, chigwa, pow, wow, na na, duke, go, na, ben, money to a bit.com. He's been we shy, I'm gonna send me where. Hey, I'll be on my own. I'm gonna go Sissy Leggins, me, when the Minos Music Lodge.

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And in we is a bunga kawaina da wini pay kao kutik. We got Kim Yun Bizani go shang summonic we ish pawe bun. I'm in the Brandon Westman in a cage. You got Kim Yun Nanago thing we kitchino nano tin shang summonic we ish pawe bun. 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Mizuwe Manitoba Gawi Ijiwe Bakumagi Gunon Dam Wegi Bizin Jiganinan NCI FM Radio Network. Mo Bandi Gi Tom, I cheated me right out of you. Ah, okay, go can rest, Mo Ken.

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0: Edward Gamblin, the button mare, you don't want to know, isn't car? Tell me, I ran like a moon. I'm me, Wegavin, I went on the debats of Sanin, we napiso, at Magisha, Wegavi, G, by Gishigok. I'm Magisage, Gin, Gitata, Wem, Gispins, Bakanage, and but $200 minute, soon the answer met not the paw super thrifty. Me, Magi, Gina, Wagita, Bakina, game, me, Nick. Gispin bisin da meko ma cute to call ga utama nunga ko Jordan Davy Garth Hilderman ko Jerry Big Bear we ka ga utapini go ma wa nen ge bakina get mino ga ta in app superthrifty.com sana ga to mug me away and si fm ge bakina ge in the pa super thrifty spooktacular gift card giveaway.
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2: 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Mi desh away gane but. A pi nongam ga ma ga ye. Abitabit born in Jesus 25, 2016. Kushke tuyan o Mazin up again. 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

yeah, but Kenny Chesney, he got a keg in the closet, the Jenica, the one seen the Simon Jiga, don't go in ye got the one me, ma, night, kind of night, chiggy, and gay, go, Magisha, me aware, a mamma cartak, dabber, bingo, dabber, me, you know, and Simon and Looney, part of them in the one where Matnevigis yak me das to divide, and gigs, a punishing as a loony part. $236,653 consolation prize, $3,300. Blackout prize, $1,700. 47 numbers or less. Consolation prize, $1,500. Ishwat Chicago, Tuminwado, Buckinag, Mini Looney, consolation winner. Solid diamond.

Jamie Pescatelli. Hey, Winnipeg. What's bit too much? Get Ronald Cook. Okay, we in Barron's River. Way to back on. Minnow Consolation Prize winner. Gee, best. You go Betty Balick. Anola. Magasha. Gain. Gee, Tom. And now I've been going to get one. NCIFM.com. Me imagine Mr. Chimago, but the one being Google. Can I go on dumb? Me no bingo sellers. Gaga me call me. We mango bit one bingo sellers. Kitchen me. What guy knock me see where I walk. Ah, me mini gay kit one wabunga to go shin the niggy jump is and magsaki a bit up one din and them Chester Knight me away little angel. Keen, I want my guy was in the make the Minas Music Lodge NCIFM.

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1: You believe in God. Believe also in me, Jesus says. Trust me. Believe in me. I will do my great things in your life. I will help you. I will change you. Anyone. These tribal trails. Yeah, I'm from North Caribou Lake, also known as Round Lake, Yagama Lake. How God transformed me. And I'm very grateful, very thankful. And first of all, growing up, it was pretty hectic for me, as many of us go through trauma and intergenerational traumas passed down from our grandparents to our parents. And I hope it stops there, where through my children. And how I communicate with my children and how I tell them the things that I've been through and some of the things that I've showed them through before my conversion and the things that happened to me growing up. And I think that's very important to tell our children about these things. Because me with my father, I just recently, maybe 2 years ago, I finally truly forgave him with all my heart. Because I realized that what he did and the things that he did to my mother and us, he was going through trauma that he got from his parents. And I pictured him as a little child of what he experienced. And it gave me remorse. So this is why it's so important to tell our children that a lot of trauma comes from our parents and our grandparents and so on and so on. But anyway, as I was growing up, I got into a lot of trouble. I was always in the principal's office. I was always the bigger kid in the crowd, you know. I used my size to get my way all the way through till I was about 40 years old. It's all because of the hurt that I had. I used toughness, I don't care attitude to hide my pain. And it's all because of the trauma that I went through as a young kid. And growing up, and all the way through my teenage years. And it still affects me. And I can relate to a lot of children now. And I talk to a lot of children, and I encourage them how important it is to get counseling. And to just simply pray. A simple prayer. And that's where sort of my story began. I did a lot of time. The first time I went to jail was in 1996. It was in August. I got an 8-month sentence. I had numerous charges, mostly assaults and other

threats and all that kinds of stuff. Assault police officers, breaking enters, everything like that. And I was already drinking heavily, all kinds of stuff. 2010, 2008, around between there. After all these years going in and out of jail, the longest time I was out was probably about 10 days. I left for 18 months, and I got out for less than 2 weeks. And I went out again for another 18 months. That's just the way it was for me, because I was hurt. I didn't get any help because I had that I don't care attitude, full of pain. I knew how to hide my pain through anger, through intimidation, through fighting, through drinking. I didn't care. And all inside, I was hurt. Really damaged. And one time, I was locked up in the Kenora jail. You know, I was tired of living this life. And I was in a 6x8 cell, you know, being locked up. And I just said in my head, I asked God, if you're there, please do something. I'm tired of this. Teach me how to pray. Thank you. Amen. That was it, eh? But anyway, about 10 days later or so, or less, in the jail. But anyway, these three guys, the first two fellows introduced themselves, started singing songs and reading scripture and stuff like that. But the third guy, he was the one that he started talking about himself and singing and reading scripture. And he started raising his voice slowly and was shouting and just getting really into it. I'm just sitting right there, eh? And he started looking at me, and he starts pointing at me like that, eh? You know, he's going like that, eh? Like, whoa. You know, if you want to know how to pray, this is how you pray. Like, whoa, man, you know. You know, that's the first time I felt something that time, you know. Then he pulls out Philippians chapter 4, verse 6 says, be anxious for nothing, but in everything by prayer and supplication with thanksgiving, let your requests be known to God. That's what he said. And he starts blabbing away and telling me, this is how you pray. He's going like this. There's four things you gotta do if you wanna pray. First, you don't worry. Know that He is God. He is God of everything. Don't worry about it. Just talk to Him. Just talk to Him like you talk to anybody. He's listening to you. Second, just pray. Just say anything. Pray for anything, everything, whatever. Just talk and pray. Third, ask Him what you want. You don't have to ask 1 million things. He already knows your desires. He already knows what you want. Just ask Him. And lastly, say thank you. Amen. So don't worry. Just talk to Him. Third, ask Him what you want. And lastly, just give Him thanks. But anyway, after that time, I remembered. And it's not like till about

15 years later, I still remember that. I still remember what happened that time. When I was sitting in that little church service we had, I felt this enormous feeling in my body. Because at that time, I was known as a tough guy, an intimidator, didn't care. I was mean. I swore all the time. I fought all the time. I did a lot of crazy things to a lot of people. I sold a lot of drugs. I even brought in a lot of drugs in the system, using other young men to bring in things for me, even to take things up to the communities, booze and everything, using people. I did all that crazy stuff, drinking, anything, just to hide my pain. And I ruined a lot of lives doing that. Many people passed away because of what we started up north. And that burdens me. But anyway, back to what I was saying about remembering that man who came and spoke about that Philippians chapter 4, verse 6. I remembered that. And I prayed like that every now and then when I was drunk and hungover, asking God to help me stop. To help me stop drinking. To help me stop doing these things. To help me. I kept begging. And this one time, when I started my journey, was about, I never stopped praying every day since then. It's in July 2020. And I prayed the way that man showed me how to pray about 15 years ago. That time, don't worry, just talk to him. Ask him what you want. You don't have to ask him a million things. He already knows anyway, even before you ask him. Just give him thanks. And I started praying like that, really seeking him before that. And how he helped me stop was, he sent me to jail. You know, back in jail. Another 4 months or so. It's in July 2020. And I got out again, broken man, broke, even severely depressed. I had so many charges, about 20 plus charges. No money, nothing, no job. Nothing. No nothing. Just me. I got let out to stay at my dad's in October, late October 2020. Started drinking again. Started partying. Started figuring out ways I could get drugs and how I'd cuff. I was on the run. On the run. But I kept praying. I kept begging God to help me stop. December came, Christmas, still praying. Asking God to help me quit drinking. Come January, still drinking. But I kept praying. And then came January 26th. Is the last time I took a drink.

You know what? I kept praying. Don't worry. Talk to me. Ask me what you want. Give me things. Same thing. One verse. So I kept praying. I didn't know that I realized that I stopped drinking about 2 weeks already. But I kept praying. Still on the run from December. Now it's January, end of January. February came, still praying, still sober. The next thing I asked for from God to help me stop smoking. Then come March, still praying. March 7, I told my ex-partner about midnight, but on my last cigarette, I told her. She didn't believe me. That's it. I didn't smoke again. January 26th, I quit drinking. March 7th, I quit smoking. 2021. Anyway, I'm still on a run. Kept praying. Same thing. One verse. Eventually, I quit drugs, just a week. Then my prescription antidepressant pills. Then April came, sober and clean, you know? But anyway, looking at my children, I got no job. I need to start, it's starting to get nice during the spring. They really wanna say, oh, play with us outside, take us over there. Take some boat rides and take us for a drive. I had nothing. No job, nothing. But I kept praying. Same thing. And then April, May, June, still on the run, heading behind vehicles, running through bushes, all that kind of stuff. Hiding, just sick of it. You know, so sick of it. And in late May, I took a chance and I applied for a job in the Musselwhite mine. Still praying. And when I got to Musselwhite, this is what I started reading. I got this in Beaver Lake, 2017. Never opened it until when I started working at Musselwhite. I didn't know how to read it. I didn't know where to start. I just started anywhere. I didn't know there was chapters. I didn't know what these verses, what are these? What am I reading? I didn't know which parts are New Testament or the Old Testament. Nothing. But I kept reading. Went home. It's a two weeks out routine there. Just kept working, running through bushes, hiding behind vehicles and everything like that. Always hiding. It's not fun. And in August, doing that, from praying to stop drinking, to quit smoking, and to quit drugging. And the next thing I prayed for was, I asked God that I don't want to go back to jail anymore, that I didn't want to leave my girls. I don't want to leave them. He says, don't worry. Talk to me. Ask me anything. Just give me things. When I was reading that verse over and over again, it gave me comfort knowing that I don't need to worry.

But anyway, in August is when I got caught. At the workplace, helping build a new school. My friend comes and talks to me. I was in the washroom. I said, "Hey, man, cops are here already. They're looking for you." And he knew I was on the run. They handcuffed me. I asked him, "Can you make a quick phone call just to see my girls real quick and change my clothes because I'm going to jail because I had work clothes on?" They said, "Sure, go ahead." They dropped me on day, took me to where I was living, where my clothes was. And that was it. So my girl said to me, "I can't, I'm gone, I'll be gone for a while, I'm caught." They didn't know. I could see their mother crying. She knew too. But anyway, I was caught. That was it. So many charges, really bad record, mostly violence. So I just said that prayer again. And when I was sitting in that cell, when they told me, "There's no way you're getting out. No judge is gonna let you out. And your plane is on its way tomorrow. You're leaving tomorrow, early in the first thing in the morning." And also my lawyer said, "We'll come and see you in a few days at the jail. We'll figure out what we can do and see if we can get you to a halfway house or something, but it's highly unlikely. There's no way you're getting out. But we'll try. We'll stand in front of the judge, all right?" But I felt peace. I felt this joy I always used to hear about. Fellow Christians before me, I used to hear it because I used to go to Sunday school. And I heard people talk about Jesus and God and all that kind of stuff. For some reason, I just felt joy in sitting in there. I was comfortable, you know? And later on, after sitting in there about 5 hours, cops coming towards the cell area, and they're laughing. And they said, "Mr. Quicklish, we don't know what happened, but we're gonna come back in about 15 minutes and let you go." You know? I said, "Whoa." You know? And they gave me a piece of paper. "Here, sign over here, and you're free to go." "Right. Look at it, eh? What? Turn around, huh? What? I'm looking, eh? Are you sure?" Usually there's like so many things that I have to follow. So many charges that why they let me out. And just sign right there. You're free to go. Word, sign it. Give me a copy. And I walked out, stand outside the police station. Whoa, what just happened, man? I can walk free on the road. You know, walked back to my ex-girlfriend's house. She was so happy to see me. And my two little girls, eh? So, all these things that I went through, that 8 months being on the run, and how God showed me by simply trusting in Him and getting to know Him, that He makes all things possible. That's how He spoke to me. How evident it was in my life that changed me. He changed me.

when he showed me great and mighty things of what he can do. Come September, come October, started going to church after I got let go. I started searching the word more. I started reading the Bible more. So going to church, going to church, going to church. Then on November 14th, on a Sunday, 2021, around 11 o'clock, the angels rejoiced in heaven because one sinner repented. Amen. You know, I gave my life to the Lord. I simply said, Lord, I believe you sent your only son to die for me. And I confessed with my mouth and believed with all my heart. And that time on, until now, I'm still here, clinging to the old rugged cross, walking on this narrow road that's so difficult at times, but continuing to trust him and not to worry. Make it done. And I thank him for all he did. And we need to tell as many people as possible that it's available to anybody, anyone, at any time. Believe in the Lord Jesus Christ. And that whoever calls upon the name of the Lord shall be saved.

You believe in God. Believe also in me, Jesus said. Trust me. Believe in me. I will do my great things in your life. I will help you. I will change you. Anyone.

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Mickey Gilley, Bring It On Home to Me, and CIFM Legendary Country and More. It's just past 9:30 Wednesday evening with Carl Thomas. Celebrity birthdays coming up in about 6 minutes. Here's Billy Joe Green, Honey Girl, Spirit of Manitoba, and CIFM.

0: And CIFM legendary country and more, Buck Owens, My Heart Skips a Beat. 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Fashion designer Ralph Lauren is 86. Singer Sir Cliff Richard is 85. Major League Baseball manager Joe Girardi is 61. A couple of celebs turning the big 6-0. They are singer Karen White and actor Steve Coogan from Night at the Museum and also from I'm Alan Partridge. Actor John Seda from Chicago PD, Homicide: Life on the Streets, is 55. Country singer Natalie Maines of The Chicks is 51. Singer Usher is 47. And actor-comedian Jay Farrow from Saturday Night Live is 38. Also born on this date back in 1890, former U.S. President Dwight Eisenhower, born on this date in 1928, CTV national news anchor Harvey Kirk, born on this date in 1938, CFL Hall of Fame quarterback Ron Lancaster, also born on this date in 1938, country singer Melba Montgomery, born on this date in 1952, actor Harry Anderson from Dave's World and also from Night Court, born on this date in 1955, TV personality Arlene Sorkin, and born on this date in 1973, police brutality victim George Floyd. Main Street Project's Socktober is back. We are asking for help in collecting new donated socks during the month of October. You can drop off new socks at 637 Main Street in Winnipeg, accessible from Logan Avenue and Martha Street. 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

0: Such acts will not be forgotten by him and will be rewarded at the judgment seat of Christ. 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

0: Sherry Shording, Confessions, Spirit of Manitoba and CIFM, Legendary Country and More. The Oak Ridge Boys, before that with Love Song. We are coming up on 10 o'clock. I'm Carl Thomas. Stick around, more great country music still to come from Rascal Flatts. And Paul Brandt is coming up right after this on NCIFM.
1: 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Oh, there's someone at the door now. 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

Dave and Sugar. The door is always open, kicking off the 10 o'clock hour on this Wednesday night. Good evening, I'm Carl Thomas on the way, Sawyer Brown, right after Wade Hayes. NCIFM, legendary country and more.

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Sawyer Brown, hard to say. Coming up in about 10 minutes or so, going to let you know what happened on this day in country music. Here's John Anderson swinging. NCIFM, legendary country and more.

had to go and see her, so I called her on the phone. I walked over to her house, and this was going on. Her brother was on the sofa,

Derek Rattan, She's Like a Song, and CIFM Legendary Country and More. Today is October 14th. It was on this day in country music history. Back in 1957, the Everly Brothers were at number one on the country singles chart with Wake Up Little Susie, written by Felice and Budlow Bryant. The song was banned in such places as Boston, although the song does not state that Susie and her boyfriend had sexual relations. Indeed, it strongly implies that they did not. In 1969, Johnny Cash was at number one on the U.S. country music album chart with At San Quentin, which was a live concert given to the inmates of San Quentin State Prison, the follow-up to Cash's previous live album, the critically acclaimed At Folsom Prison. The album was nominated for a number of Grammy Awards, including Album of the Year and won Best Male Country Vocal Performance for A Boy Named Sue. In 1970, the fourth CMA Awards were held at the Ryman Auditorium. Merle Haggard received four awards, including Entertainer of the Year, Male Vocalist of the Year, and Album of the Year for Okie from Muskogee. Kris Kristofferson won Song of the Year with Sunday Morning Coming Down. Tammy Wynette won Female Vocalist of the Year. Dolly Parton performed with Porter Wagoner during the show. In 1973, the Nashville Songwriters Hall of Fame added Don Gibson, I Can't Stop Loving You, Jack Clement, Ballad of a Teenage Queen, Harlan Howard, Busted,

0: Roger Miller, Ed and Steve Nelson, Bouquet of Roses, and Willie Nelson. In 1974, Johnny Cash opened the 8th annual CMA Awards show at the Grand Ole Opry House. Winning awards was Charlie Rich, Album of the Year for A Very Special Love Song. The Statler Brothers won Vocal Group of the Year. Loretta Lynn and Conway Twitty won Vocal Duo of the Year. Olivia Newton-John won Female Vocalist of the Year, and Ronnie Millsap won Male Vocalist of the Year. Don Wayne won the Song of the Year Award for Country Bumpkin. And the song also won Single of the Year for singer Cal Smith. And in 2006, Freddie Fender, the Mexican-American Tejano country and rock and roll musician, died at age 69, best known for his work as a solo artist and in the groups Los Super 7 and the Texas Tornadoes. He is best known for his 1975 hits Before the Next Teardrop Falls and the subsequent remake of his own Wasted Days and Wasted Nights. If you love the classics, join me, Carl Thomas, right here on NCIFM every Saturday from 1 to 3 p.m. for the Classic Country Show. I reflect on some of the great country songs and artists of all time. 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

Dean Brody, Little Yellow Blanket, George Strait, I Got a Car. She once sang about looking at love from both sides. She can officially vote on both sides now, too. Going to let you know who she is in about 6 minutes. Here's Susie Boncus, Give Me Some Wheels, and CIFM Legendary Country and More.

and CIFM, legendary country and more. Charlie Pride, hope you're feeling me like I'm feeling you. Joni Mitchell once sang about looking at love from both sides. She can officially vote on both sides now, too. The Alberta-born folk legend has become an American citizen after 6 decades living in the United States. The 82-year-old broke the news on social media, posting a photo and video from her naturalization ceremony. She's smiling in the photo while holding an American flag, standing in front of the U.S. and Department of Homeland Security flags on Instagram. A journey that began 62 years ago, read her caption. Here's a clip of Both Sides Now by Joni Mitchell.

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0: Evan, Red Sky taking shape, Spirit of Manitoba and CIFM, Legendary Country, and more. Larry Gatlin and the Gatlin Brothers, Houston, means I'm one day closer to you, and John Conley, Common Man. We are coming up on 11 o'clock. I'm Carl Thomas. More great country music still ahead from the Chicks band. Kira Isabella is coming up right after this on NCIFM.
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Willie Nelson. You don't think I'm funny anymore. The 93-year-old redhead stranger getting the 11 o'clock hour rolling on this Wednesday night. I'm Carl Thomas. On the way, Boxcar Willie, right after Tim McGraw and CIFM, legendary country and more.

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Boxcar Willie, King of the Road. Still to come, Terry Clark and Elvis Presley on the way right after Toby Keith and CIFM Legendary Country and more.

0: Terry Clark, the one, and CIFM legendary Country and More. Elvis Presley before that with Suspicious Minds. And CIFM and Wolfpack Entertainment welcome the first annual Country Jam Halloween Bash 2026 in Winnipeg on Friday, October 30th at Red River Exhibition Park. 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

Shania Twain, Don't, and CIFM Legendary Country and More before Shania, Alabama, Dixieland Delight, 104-year-old gopher tortoise is recovering after surgery. More on that in about 8 minutes. Here's Aaron Peters, The Day I Ran Away, Spirit of Manitoba, and CIFM.

0: McNelly down the road, Halifax's beloved 104-year-old gopher tortoise is recovering after a successful surgery. Gus is believed to be the world's oldest living gopher tortoise. He underwent a procedure to remove a bladder stone Tuesday, and the Nova Scotia Museum of Natural History says he's resting comfortably in private. Gus's fans will have to wait up to 10 weeks before they can see him in public, but the museum says it will continue sharing updates on his recovery.
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0: Eddie Raven before that. I've Got Mexico and Eddie Rabbit. Drinking My Baby Off My Mind. We are coming up on midnight. I'm Carl Thomas. Stay tuned. Coming up at the top of the hour, news and sports from the Canadian Press. And then I'll be back on the other side to keep you company right up until 1 a.m. More great country music still to come before the midnight hour, including Charlie Major. He's coming up right after this on NCIFM.
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0: from the National Newsroom of the Canadian Press, I'm John Kennedy. BC's party leaders clashed over the economy and a record $14 billion deficit in their only debate before the October 24th provincial election. NDP leader David Eby says he won't balance the budget on the backs of British Columbians while defending his government's approach to spending and economic growth. BC Conservative leader Lauren Dirksen challenged Eby's economic record, telling him, quote, "Nobody believes you anymore, Mr. Eby." While Green leader Emily Lowen promoted higher taxes on the wealthy and large corporations. The NDP says its plan would reduce the deficit by just over $2 billion by 2028-29. While the Greens are promising billions in new spending, the BC Conservatives have yet to release their platform costings. A new survey says many Alberta physicians don't want to practice if the province decides it's leaving Confederation.
1: A new survey says many Alberta physicians don't want to practice in the province if it leaves Confederation. The Alberta Medical Association surveyed 1,600 doctors. It found more than half wouldn't practice in Alberta if it quits Canada. They would instead move to another province or territory. The association's survey also found 15% of those surveyed would stay. Association head Dr. Heidi Fell says the survey helps to understand what the upcoming referendum means for Alberta's healthcare system. The provincial government has put 10 questions on the ballot for the October 19th vote. The 10th question asks whether the province should stay in Canada or hold a second binding referendum on leaving. Aaron Sousa, The Canadian Press, Edmonton.
0: Toronto's police chief says three military members are among seven people who were arrested and charged in an abduction investigation. Myron Demkew says officers responded to a reported abduction in late July and alleges the victim was taken at gunpoint, handcuffed, and assaulted

0: before suspects tried to gain access to his cryptocurrency assets.
1: When our officers executed search warrants, they seized firearms, including firearms with a receiver that was 3D printed. Our officers also seized silencers and more than 2,700 rounds of ammunition that included live ammunition and blanks. Almost all of this ammunition was allegedly stolen from the Canadian Armed Forces.
0: DemQ added that search warrants turned up much more. A Montreal man has been sentenced to life in prison for killing his 9-year-old daughter and leaving her body in a rural New York marsh.
2: The life sentence comes 2 months after a jury in Essex County convicted Luciano Fratellin of second-degree murder and concealment of a human corpse in the death of 9-year-old Melina Fratellin. Luciano Fratellin will now not be eligible for parole for at least 25 years. The judge also rejected a motion by the defense to set aside Fratellin's guilty verdict. The defense has issued notice. It plans to appeal. Jason White, The Canadian Press.
0: This is The Canadian Press. In sports, CF Montreal is one game away from being eliminated from playoff contention following a 3-0 loss to Atlanta United. Montreal at 6-17-6 is on pace to overtake last season's effort as the worst campaign club in history. One prominent youth gymnastics coach has now been sentenced to 90 years in prison for secretly recording his younger female students undressing and using the restroom at a Mississippi gym. U.S. District Judge Christy Johnson gave the maximum sentence possible to 39-year-old Sean Gardner, ordering that he serve 30 years in prison for each of the 3 federal child pornography production charges in which he pleaded guilty. Los Angeles Rams offensive lineman Alaric Jackson has had his 2-game suspension for punching a member of the Buffalo Bills reduced to 1 game after appealing the initial ruling. Jackson was disciplined without pay for striking Buffalo linebacker Bradley Chubb in the face after the team's overtime game Monday night. From the Canadian Press, I'm John Kennedy.

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0: and CIFM. Mel McDaniel, Babies, Got Her Blue Jeans On, Jerry Saretta, My Heart's Got a Memory, and Cal Smith kicking off the Midnight Hour with The Lord Knows I'm Drinking. I'm Carl Thomas, in with you up until 1 a.m. on the way. Sugarland right after Tracy Lawrence and CIFM, Legendary Country and More.
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Sonny Sweeney from A Table Away and CIFM Legendary Country and More. J.D. Bixby before that. Always love my country. It's Carl Thomas in with you for the next half hour still to come. First Floor Highway and Sammy Kershaw on the way right after Glass Tiger featuring Susan Aglukkaq, Diamond Sun, Spirit of Manitoba, and CIFM.

0: and CIFM First Floor Highway Grand Entry, Sammy Kershaw. If you're going to walk, I'm going to crawl. Still to come, Rascal Flatts and Johnny Reed on the way right after Juice Newton. 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

0: and CIFM legendary country and more Rascal Flatts here. Before RF, Johnny Reed, Fire It Up. We are coming up on 1 o'clock. I'm Carl Thomas, and that's going to do it for me. Thank you so much for joining me tonight. I'll be back tonight at 9. Hope you could join me then. Until then, take care. Have yourself a good night. Talk to you later. Bye for now. Go Jets, go.
1: Hey there, I'm the Big Bear. 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I'll be checking the latest Indigenous entertainment news, crazy celebrity headlines, road reports, and I always have my big file folder of community events from around the province. 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Oh, and there's always special guests dropping by, too. You just never know who it might be. Oh, there's someone at the door now. I should answer that. So, coming! So make sure you join me weekday afternoons from 1 till 6. 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

0: From the National Newsroom of the Canadian Press, I'm John Kennedy. The federal government plans to extend funding for mental health, addictions, and home care by 1 year. Health Minister Marjorie Michel announced the $1.2 billion extension over social media late this evening. It comes after provincial health ministers said losing the funding could affect patients and healthcare jobs, on top of concerns about the future of Canada Health Transfer. BC's leaders' debate turned combative as the parties clashed over the province's record $14 billion deficit and the state of the economy. NDP leader David Eby, BC Conservative leader Lauren Dirksen, and Green leader Emily Lowen are vying for votes ahead of the October 24th election. With the leaders facing the question of who might be best to manage the provincial economy, Lowen jumped in, accusing Eby of moving forward without a stable plan.
1: You're betting everything on fracked gas projects that are owned by American corporations, backed by equity firms in Trump's inner circle. So how can we expect British Columbians to believe you? And how dare you gamble our economy on LNG when we are looking at every forecast that that BC's projects could be sold at a loss, that we're going to be the highest cost late market entrants. You know, this is all going to be past your mandate. So how do you answer?
0: Lowen says her party has a fully costed plan, including a tax on the ultra wealthy and large corporations, while interim BC Conservative leader Lauren Dirksen has yet to release his party's financial figures. The NDP released their figures shortly before the debate. Canadian softwood lumber producers face import duties and tariffs totaling nearly 35% in the U.S., despite a reduction in the latest review by the U.S. Department of Commerce. The BC Lumber Trade Council says the combined rate is down from 45% announced last August, but it's still an unfair burden on Canadian producers. The council says the U.S. has imposed countervailing duties, anti-dumping duties, and additional tariffs under national security grounds. Interim Council President Kim Hockstead says the dispute has dragged on for nearly a decade, hurting forest-dependent communities in Canada and raising home-building costs while affecting U.S. businesses as well. The village at the heart of the 2022 trucker blockade in Coutts, Alberta, is sporting signs showing support for both sides of the separation debate in Alberta. Former Coutts Mayor Jim Willett believes that many residents will still be angry after the blockade and want to send a message to the federal government.
2: The feel that I get is that a lot of people will vote yes on this particular vote, because they think they're sending a protest vote to the government.
0: Willett says the nearest advance poll that he could go to is 80 kilometers away, so he's planning to vote on Monday. This is the Canadian Press. In sports, CF Montreal is one game away from being eliminated from playoff contention following a 3-0 loss to Atlanta United. Montreal at 6-17-6 is on pace to overtake last season's effort as the worst campaign club in history. One prominent youth gymnastics coach has now been sentenced to 90 years in prison for secretly recording his younger female students undressing and using the restroom at a Mississippi gym. U.S. District Judge Christy Johnson gave the maximum sentence possible to 39-year-old Sean Gardner, ordering that he serve 30 years in prison for each of the 3 federal child pornography production charges in which he pleaded guilty. Los Angeles Rams offensive lineman Alaric Jackson has had his 2-game suspension for punching a member of the Buffalo Bills reduced to 1 game after appealing the initial ruling. Jackson was disciplined without pay for striking Buffalo linebacker Bradley Chubb in the face after the team's overtime game Monday night. From the Canadian Press, I'm John Kennedy.

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Stay with me now. Listen up, it's philosophical. Mud grips, white tip, cigars sticking out of my

0: a real gun in that gun rack? No, I don't have a permit for it. You got a permit to ask stupid questions like that?
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0: From the National Newsroom of the Canadian Press, I'm Karen Rebo. British Columbia NDP leader David Eby acknowledges his government hasn't been perfect, but says New Democrats have never stopped fighting for BC residents. Eby says he called the upcoming snap election because he needs a strong mandate from residents to diversify the economy, bring down the cost of living, and stand up to U.S. President Donald Trump.
1: A legislature that's hanging on by a thread over the most extreme, divisive group of politicians I've ever seen is not something that works for British Columbians. And the crucial piece for me is that the legislature worked to deliver for British Columbians.
0: Eby made the remarks after telling Wednesday's televised leaders' debate that the BC Conservatives have tried to bring down the government 13 times. Interim Conservative leader Lorne Dirksen says Eby spent time defending his economic record, but faced with a record $14 billion deficit, no one believes him anymore. America's ambassador to Canada, Pete Hoekstra, says American officials are closely watching Canadian politicians for signs of election interference ahead of the pivotal U.S. midterms next month. During a recent interview on the Really Big Show podcast, Hoekstra said Industry Minister Melanie Joly made comments about targeting retaliatory tariffs at, quote, politically sensitive states. Joly has pushed back.
2: We would never do that, and we never accept that also being done to us in Canada.
0: Hoekstra went on to warn Canadian politicians to keep their nose out of American politics in these coming weeks. His comments came as U.S. President Donald Trump has been actively campaigning for Republican candidates in battleground states and in historically red ones as Republicans try to retain control of both chambers of Congress. A Montreal man has been sentenced to life in prison for killing his 9-year-old daughter and leaving her body in a marsh in rural upstate New York.
3: I'm sentencing you to an indeterminate sentence of incarceration of 25 years to life.
4: Luciano Fratellin was sentenced 2 months after a New York jury convicted him of second-degree murder and concealment of a human corpse. Police found the body of Melina Fratellin in July 2025. Judge Tatiana Coffinger said she hoped the father would someday realize what he did to his daughter.
3: What you have done to a family, and moreover, how you let down your daughter.
4: The girl's family and other loved ones watched the sentencing in the back of the courtroom. They said in a statement that they continued to suffer but were relieved this chapter was over. Marie-Claude Strickman, The Canadian Press, Elizabethtown, New York.
0: And Prince Harry and his wife Meghan are conducting their first joint public appearances since moving back to England, as the couple who walked away from royal duties 6 years ago seek to rebuild their brand in Britain. The couple on Thursday will visit three charities in Nottingham, the city where they made their first joint appearance after announcing their engagement in 2017. This is the Canadian Press. In sports, a light night in the NHL with just two games on the schedule. Alex Tuch scored twice and added an assist to lead the Washington Capitals to a 5-4 win over the Montreal Canadiens. The Habs got two goals from Josh Anderson in the loss. Both teams

had played other teams the night before. The only other game Wednesday night saw Rupe Hintz score in the fourth round of a shootout as the Dallas Stars beat Colorado 3-2. In playoff baseball action, Jake Bowers and Garrett Mitchell hit back-to-back home runs to regain the lead in the seventh inning, and the Milwaukee Brewers went on to beat the Los Angeles Dodgers 6-2. The Brewers take a commanding 3-0 lead now in the National League Championship Series. L.A. had taken a 2-1 lead in the bottom of the sixth before getting stunned. The loss pushes the two-time defending World Series champion Dodgers to the brink of elimination. From the Canadian Press, I'm Karen Ribeau.

It's no earthly good to me, 'cause I'm stuck here on the ground, cold and drunk as I might be.

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0: From the National Newsroom of the Canadian Press, I'm Karen Rebo. BC's leaders' debate got heated at times last night as the leaders of the three main political parties clashed over the province's record $14 billion deficit and the state of the economy. NDP leader David Eby says he won't balance the books on the backs of British Columbians while defending his government's economic record. BC's interim Conservative leader, Lorne Dirksen, fired back at Eby's efforts.
1: The problem is with this narrative, and I think it's what frustrates most British Columbians, is that nobody believes you anymore, Mr. Eby. You've had a decade to take an opportunity to try to fix what's happening in this province. Our direct revenue coming from the forest industry now could be likened to cigarette tax. It's that low.
0: Green leader Emily Lowen pitched her party's plan to tax the ultra-wealthy and large corporations to help fund billions in new spending. Eby, Dirksen, and Lowen are making their final pitches to voters ahead of the October 24th election. The federal government says it plans to extend funding to provinces and territories for mental health, addictions, and home care by 1 year. Health Minister Marjorie Michel says in a social media post last night that the announced extension represents $1.2 billion in funding. Her post comes as all of the provincial and territorial health ministers gather in Winnipeg for a meeting today. They'll join Michel for a bigger meeting Friday. Health ministers had expressed worry to Michel about profound and negative effects on patients and healthcare jobs if Ottawa's funding agreements aren't renewed in this year's budget. The roof of a private school collapsed in northwestern Pakistan Thursday, killing at least 10 children and injuring over two dozen others. Emergency officials say several children remain trapped under the rubble in Peshawar, and rescuers are working to remove debris to get to them. And newly obtained 911 audio shows there was a frantic effort to save actress Hayden Panettiere when she was found unresponsive in a South Carolina apartment in August before she was eventually pronounced dead. ABC's Trevor Ault has more.
2: If there's a defibrillator available, send someone to get it now and tell me when you have it.
3: I don't know. Would an apartment complex have that?
4: The operator then walking the brothers through CPR.
2: I'm going to tell you how to do CPR, okay? We're going to start with ventilations first.
4: Zach Hickerson can be heard pleading for guidance.
5: How many times? I know how to do this. How many times?
2: Okay, we're gonna do this 500 times or until help can arrive, okay?
4: For at least 4 minutes, they do CPR until paramedics arrive.
0: But all the help arrived too late. The coroner ruling the 36-year-old Panettiere died of an accidental overdose from a toxic combination of fentanyl and prescription drugs. This is the Canadian Press. In sports, a light night in the NHL with just two games on the schedule. Alex Tuch scored twice to lead the Washington Capitals to a 5-4 win over the Montreal Canadiens. The Habs got two goals from Josh Anderson in the loss. The Dallas Stars beat Colorado 3-2 in a shootout. In playoff baseball action, Jake Bowers and Garrett Mitchell hit back-to-back home runs to regain the lead in the seventh inning, and the Milwaukee Brewers went on to beat the Los Angeles Dodgers 6-2. The Brewers take a commanding 3-0 lead now in the National League Championship Series. The loss pushes the two-time defending champion Dodgers to the brink of elimination. And in soccer, CF Montreal head coach Philippe Houlafraud says there is a feeling internally that some players have given up after the team's 3-0 loss to Atlanta United. Montreal is in the basement of MLS's Eastern Conference. The team also finished last year. From the Canadian Press, I'm Karen Rebo.

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From the National Newsroom of the Canadian Press, I'm Karen Rebo. Asian shares fell sharply in Thursday trading, with markets in South Korea and Japan suffering the deepest losses in an ongoing sell-off of technology and AI-related shares.

0: The declines in Asian markets follows Wednesday's losses on Wall Street after hotter-than-expected inflation data in the States. Toronto's TSX index lost 1.1% in trading yesterday, weighed down by losses in the basic materials sector. British Columbia NDP leader David Eby acknowledges his government hasn't been perfect, but he says New Democrats have never stopped fighting for BC residents. Speaking to reporters last night following the only leaders' debate of the October 24th BC election campaign, Eby said he called the snap election because he needs a strong mandate to diversify the economy, bring down the cost of living, and to stand up to U.S. President Donald Trump.
1: A legislature that's hanging on by a thread over the most extreme, divisive group of politicians I've ever seen is not something that works for British Columbians. And the crucial piece for me is that the legislature worked to deliver for British Columbians.
0: He noted the BC Conservatives have tried to bring down the government 13 times. Interim Conservative leader Lorne Dirksen questioned how Eby could defend a record $14 billion deficit, and he said nobody believes you anymore. Dirksen committed to strengthening BC's economy and reducing red tape, he says, is hampering key industries. The U.S. Ambassador to Canada, Pete Hoekstra, says American officials are closely watching Canadian politicians for signs of election interference ahead of next month's U.S. midterms. During a recent interview on the Really Big Show podcast, Hoekstra said Industry Minister Melanie Joly has made comments about targeting retaliatory tariffs at politically sensitive states. Joly pushed back yesterday, saying Canada would never engage in electoral interference and would never accept interference done to us. She said she's been to the U.S. in recent months to drum up investment.
2: I've engaged with Democrats and Republicans. Fundamentally, what I've done in the U.S. is to attract investments. And I think I'll be able to have good news of investments by different American companies to Canada. And that's exactly what I'm doing. And that will continue to be my strategy in the U.S. and also around the world.
0: Hoekstra says if the U.S. determines that any actions by Canadians amount to election interference, the U.S. will respond. Tragedy in northwestern Pakistan, where the roof of a private school has collapsed today, killing at least 27 children and a teacher in Peshawar. More than three dozen others are injured. Rescuers are also trying to get to several more children trapped in the rubble. This is the Canadian Press. In sports, a light night in the NHL with just two games on the schedule. Alex Tuch scored twice to lead the Washington Capitals to a 5-4 win over the Montreal Canadiens. The Habs got two goals from Josh Anderson in the loss. The Dallas Stars beat Colorado 3-2 in a shootout. In playoff baseball action, Jake Bowers and Garrett Mitchell hit back-to-back home runs to regain the lead in the seventh inning, and the Milwaukee Brewers went on to beat the Los Angeles Dodgers 6-2. The Brewers take a commanding 3-0 lead now in the National League Championship Series. The loss pushes the two-time defending champion Dodgers to the brink of elimination. And in soccer, CF Montreal head coach Philippe Houlafraud says there is a feeling internally that some players have given up after the team's 3-0 loss to Atlanta United. Montreal is in the basement of MLS's Eastern Conference. The team also finished last year. From the Canadian Press, I'm Karen Ribeau.

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You know the kind. Chrome. 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

0: From the National Newsroom of the Canadian Press, I'm Karen Rebo. British Columbia Conservative leader Lorne Dirksen says he is committed to strengthening BC's economy and standing up to U.S. President Donald Trump. In part, he says, by reducing what he describes as red tape hampering key industries. His comments followed last night's leaders' debate ahead of the October 24th BC election.
1: The situation in this province is real when it comes to forestry, and it comes to challenges in the mining industry, and it comes to challenges in other industries. We are absolutely plagued by bureaucracy, challenges around red tape that are just staggering.
0: NDP leader David Eby says he called a snap election because he needs a strong mandate from residents to diversify the economy, bring down the cost of living, and stand up to Donald Trump. He noted the legislature hasn't been running well with a divided Conservative Party that has tried to bring down his government 13 times. The federal government is set to announce a $100 million commitment toward developing offshore wind energy in Nova Scotia this morning. Federal Energy Minister Tim Hodgson is set to deliver the news in Halifax alongside Premier Tim Houston. A draft joint statement from Canada and the European Union lays out concrete steps to strengthen ties around digital security, defense, and resources ahead of a major high-level summit in Montreal late this month. Seen by the Canadian Press, the leaked document states that Ottawa and Brussels aim to let Canadian companies bid on cloud and AI infrastructure contracts, typically reserved for European companies. The expanded partnership aims to shore up

0: links in areas ranging from trade to education and the military, as Canada and the EU guard against a less reliable U.S. Despite assurances from U.S. President Trump, there hasn't been any signs that Ukraine or Russia have agreed to any kind of an energy ceasefire that Trump claimed they'd agreed to a few days ago. There have been questions about whether the U.S. might stop helping the Ukrainians in favor of importing diesel oil from the sanctioned Russians. Now, Ukrainian officials are saying some of their most important communications equipment on the warfront, Starlink, provided by the U.S., was not working yesterday like it should. Here's ABC's Ian Pinnell.
1: The speeds were restricted. That, of course, then limits Ukraine's ability to defend itself and to launch counterattacks against Russian positions. Now, there was a post later on by an ex-defense minister yesterday who said, oh, those speeds have been lifted back up again, but they're not at the level that they were before. And that raises further concerns about whether there's some kind of bigger force at play here to try and punish Ukraine.
0: Moscow's massive barrage on Ukrainian energy facilities has left more than 600,000 without power. And President Zelensky says he feels betrayed by the U.S. This is the Canadian Press. In sports, a light night in the NHL with just two games on the schedule. Alex Tuch scored twice to lead the Washington Capitals to a 5-4 win over the Montreal Canadiens. The Habs got two goals from Josh Anderson in the loss. The Dallas Stars beat Colorado 3-2 in a shootout. In playoff baseball action, Jake Bowers and Garrett Mitchell hit back-to-back home runs to regain the lead in the seventh inning, and the Milwaukee Brewers went on to beat the Los Angeles Dodgers 6-2. The Brewers take a commanding 3-0 lead now in the National League Championship Series. The loss pushes the two-time defending champion Dodgers to the brink of elimination. And in soccer, CF Montreal head coach Philippe Houllafraud says there is a feeling internally that some players have given up after the team's 3-0 loss to Atlanta United. Montreal is in the basement of MLS's Eastern Conference. The team also finished last year. From the Canadian Press, I'm Karen Ribault.

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0: From the National Newsroom of the Canadian Press, I'm Karen Rebo. One of the first questions asked of BC New Democrat leader David Eby during a leaders' debate last night was why he called an election 2 years early. Eby says his government was preoccupied with surviving instead of doing the work of government.
1: I want to do more for the province, but I need a strong mandate. I need every vote not to be a tie vote. I need the support of British Columbians who know that we have to respond in this moment.
0: Eby said a re-elected NDP government would implement a tax against the wealthiest earning over $1 million a year to help bring down the $14 billion deficit. Conservative leader Lorne Dirksen said nobody trusts Eby and his economic promises anymore. America's ambassador to Canada, Pete Hoekstra, says American officials are closely watching Canadian politicians for signs of election interference ahead of the pivotal U.S. midterms next month. During a recent interview on the Really Big Show podcast, Hoekstra said Industry Minister Melanie Joly made comments about targeting retaliatory tariffs at politically sensitive states. Joly yesterday pushed back.
2: We would never do that, and we never accept that also being done to us in Canada.
0: U.S. President Donald Trump has been actively campaigning for Republican candidates in battleground states and in historically red ones as Republicans try to retain control of both chambers of Congress. A draft joint statement from Canada and the European Union lays out concrete steps to strengthen ties around digital security, defense, and resources ahead of a major high-level summit in Montreal late this month. Seen by the Canadian press, the leaked document states that Ottawa and Brussels aim to let Canadian companies bid on cloud and AI infrastructure contracts typically reserved for European companies, and a deal to facilitate European investment in Canadian critical minerals. The federal government says it plans to extend funding to provinces and territories for mental health, addictions, and home care by 1 year. Health Minister Marjorie Michel said in a social media post last night that the announced extension represents $1.2 billion in funding. Her post came as all provincial and territorial health ministers gather in Winnipeg for a meeting today before they're joined by Michel on Friday. They had expressed worry about profound effects on patients and healthcare jobs if federal funding agreements aren't renewed in this year's budget. And a restaurant in Richmond, BC has been named the best in North America. In a first for a Canadian establishment, Richmond's Bon Lao Fine Thai Cuisine has been named North America's best restaurant by the World Culinary Awards, topping a group of 22 Canadian nominees and 18 in the States. This is the Canadian Press. In sports, a light night in the NHL with just two games on the schedule. Alex Tuch scored twice to lead the Washington Capitals to a 5-4 win over the Montreal Canadiens. The Habs got two goals from Josh Anderson in the loss. The Dallas Stars beat Colorado 3-2 in a shootout. In playoff baseball action, Jake Bowers and Garrett Mitchell hit back-to-back home runs to regain the lead in the seventh inning, and the Milwaukee Brewers went on to beat the Los Angeles Dodgers 6-2. The Brewers take a commanding 3-0 lead now in the National League Championship Series. The loss pushes the two-time defending champion Dodgers to the brink of elimination. And in soccer, CF Montreal head coach Philippe Houlafraud says there is a feeling internally that some players have given up after the team's 3-0 loss to Atlanta United. Montreal is in the basement of MLS's Eastern Conference. The team also finished last year. From the Canadian Press, I'm Karen Rebo.
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1: Welcome to Thursday, October 15th. Can you believe it? We're already in the middle of October.
2: October! Oh, it's already the 15th. Holy wow, I am so excited. Honestly, it's Thursday and Halloween is right around the corner.
1: Are you doing any Halloween parties this weekend or anything like that?
2: If I get invited, I guess. No, I got the, I'm doing a concert thing this weekend, a tribute concert, and checking out Prairie 360, or that's not it.
1: I'm going on the 17th, that's Saturday.
2: Are you?
1: Yeah, I booked my reservations like 3 weeks ago.
2: Oh my gosh, I'll be there maybe about, 5 o'clock? 5 to 6?
1: Okay. Well, maybe we'll see the tail end of you because we're not getting there till 6:45.
2: Oh, yeah. No, that's when our show starts. So we'll be way out of there by then already.
1: Ah. Well, it'll be a good weekend. Plus, I'm going to go hit up Six Pines and go see Beetlejuice.
2: Yeah, him and his new whole house and everything. They've added new things to it.
1: He's our friend. We like to support him. So it's Binky's birthday. And we're going to go out for dinner and then head over to Six Pines. So it's a busy weekend. Looking forward to it. And then, is it next weekend? Oh, no. I was saying, then the next weekend is Halloween in Manitowabe. But it's not.
2: No.
1: We got a break in between and then that's the big weekend.
2: One more weekend to get your stuffs together.
1: Dude, we haven't even worked on ours.
2: We've only put
1: We might have to revamp and rethink our costume because
2: I think it could be done within a day or two. Like 2 days of work, honestly.
1: Okay. All right. Then we got to find 2 days and put in the work.
2: Okay.
1: All right. You're listening for that cue to call to win that $200 gas card to Super Thrifty in the Paw. That can happen anytime between now and 9 o'clock. So that's going to happen. We got tickets to Witchy Wonderland as well, and 4 tickets to not Boom Boom, but Room Room.
2: Oh, the Ram Motorsports.
1: There you go.
2: We'll give you the whole seat, but you only need the edge.
1: More details coming up.

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Good morning, 6:30. Let's have a look at your southern forecast. Dauphin and the Parkland region. Cloudy, a few showers beginning this morning. Wind is coming from the north, 50 gusting to 70 at its peak early this afternoon, hitting a high of 7. A few showers ending early this evening, then clearing. Wind from the north, 40 gusting to 60, low of minus 4, with that wind chill feeling like minus 8. Blood vein showers with a high of 9. Tonight, more showers. They'll end early this evening. That's all going to clear up, low of plus 1. Brandon and the Westman, mainly sunny, increasing cloudiness this morning. Then a few showers beginning in the afternoon. You as well have wind from the north, 40 gusting to 60 early this afternoon. 8 will be your daytime high. A few showers ending late this evening, then low of minus 4 with the wind chill minus 9 overnight. And right here in Winnipeg, cloudy, showers beginning this afternoon, high of 10. Tonight, more showers on the way, ending late this evening, then clearing. Wind from the north, 50 gusting to 70, low of minus 2. With that wind chill feeling like

0: -9 overnight. Your northern forecast coming up at 7.
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2: Good morning, 6:50, just ahead of your road report. Imagine being so unpopular that your last name becomes a word for refusing to deal with someone.
3: You being that person, huh?
2: The word boycott comes from an actual person. His name was Charles Boycott. Back in 1880, he managed an estate in Ireland. And after a bad harvest, tenant farmers wanted bigger rent reductions, and the landlord refused, and eviction notices followed. And the community, well, they gave a boycott to the boycott. They gave him a cold shoulder. Workers wouldn't work for him. Shops wouldn't serve him when he went to the store. Even the local postman refused to deliver his mail.
3: Oh, my gosh. That's a serious boycott.
2: They completely isolated him.
3: They didn't just... Wow.
2: And from that stemmed the word boycott.
3: Oh, my God.
2: The more you know.
3: Whoa.

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1: It's time for your Road Report. And with it being so early, we're lucky nothing's going on our streetways. Winnipeg roadways are clear. Just be giving yourself that extra stop in time where you need to. Manitoba highways, same thing. All the existing construction still in place. Yesterday, number 10 highway, just south of Highway 287, had some slowdowns. A flight person's in attendance. One lane of traffic. It was all London marked. Slow down no matter where you find people working, the equipment and persons working, where signed and marked, and slow your roll in those school zones.
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12: I'm a traveling man, I've been traveling most of my life. I got a good woman, don't you know that she's a good wife?

the morning, I don't exactly feel too well. I swear I'll never touch another drop, so help me hell. I explain it to myself, say I gotta quit playing this game. But I'm a traveling man, so

0: Now this update from the Canadian Press. Canadian health ministers will meet in Winnipeg today, a day after the federal government announced it would extend funding by 1 year for mental health, addictions, and home care. The Canadian Press has seen a leaked draft joint statement from Canada and the European Union laying out concrete steps to strengthen their ties. The document seeks to forge a path towards stronger ties regarding digital security, defense, and resources ahead of a high-level Canada-EU summit planned in Montreal later this month. British Columbia's three main party leaders took the stage last night in the only televised leaders' debate ahead of the October 24th election. NDP leader David Eby said his government hasn't been perfect, but his party has never stopped fighting for BC residents. Interim Conservative leader Lorne Dirksen said nobody believes you anymore. From the Canadian Press, I'm Karen Rebo.
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4: Hello there, 1 minute after 7. Time to have a look at that northern forecast. Thompson and the Norman region, periods of rain ending this morning, then clearing with a high of 6. Partly cloudy tonight.

0: peaked a low of -4 with that wind chill feeling like -8 overnight. Heading over to the pond, OCN, rain ending this afternoon, then cloudy. You do have some wind from the north, 40 gusting to 60 at its peak. Temperature falling to +4 by the afternoon. Clearing late this evening, low of -2. Flin Flon, pretty much the same kind of day. Rain ending late this morning, then clearing. Temperature falling to +4 by the afternoon. A few clouds tonight, increasing cloudiness overnight, low of 0. Churchill, you've got a mix of sun and cloud today. Northwest wind, 40 gusting to 60, +2 is your high, with that wind chill -8 this morning. A few clouds tonight, with a low of -4, with that wind chill feeling more like -11. An Island Lake region, periods of rain, temperature falling to +4 by the afternoon. Tonight it's cloudy. That's going to switch to partly cloudy later on in the evening. Fog patches developing overnight, low of +1. Your southern forecast coming up at 7:30.
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0: NCI, Legendary Country, and more. Still waiting on that cue to call. What's going to happen? My spidey senses say, I think it's happening soon.
1: Soon?
0: I think.
1: Soon.
0: For soon.
1: The Super
0: Not
1: thirsty.
0: Like Sunias. But you could get Sunias.
1: Money.
0: Yes. $200 worth of gas. That's some Sunias right there.
1: For real. Can use that. Anybody could use that. Heck, boy, even if you don't have a vehicle, that's like, hey, let's go, boy. I can gas you up. Let's cruise to Friends on Friday. I'll gas you up, bro.
0: Can anybody bring me to the city? I can gas you up.
1: There you go. Some free shunyas for that cue to call. Once you hear it, it'd be caller number 5, and then boom, you're entered to win, and then we pick our winner on October 19th. I see the list is already filling out full of names.
0: On Monday, yeah. And the numbers, just in case you don't have them, 204-788-1055. Toll free, 1-877-624-8255. Big shout out to Super Thrifty in the paw, because they've hooked up with us to give you this $200 worth of gas.
1: Yeah, I've been in a community for as long as I can remember those ones. Love that store.
0: What do you got coming up at 7:15?
1: Oh, a good chance for to see our Chiefs set these mayoral candidates straight.

0: Jordan Knight and Davey Gott on NCIFM, Legendary Country, and more.
1: Good morning, 7:15. That election is coming up, and if you're not sure who's doing what and who's saying what, well, there's an event you might want to check out.
2: Yeah, I mean, like, this is why we have our chief and councils, why we have all these, you know, Assembly Manitoba Chiefs, MKO, SCO, and Treaty One Nations. They're getting together for you guys to ask the questions that are probably on a lot of our minds. They want to talk about what priorities are going to be affecting our First Nations people. They want to ask them about housing and homelessness, community safety, justice, all of those things they're going to be asked within a two-hour period coming up later this month in 5 days, October 20th, at the Manitoba Museum Auditorium, 6 to 8 p.m. And they're going to have the entire mayoral candidate forum out there. So a good chance to, you know, go and listen.

0: In and see what kind of words they're going to be saying and how they're going to be responding to our chief and councils, our AMC, MKO, SCO, and Treaty One Nations.
1: Yeah, they all got together for this, and I love that. And they're going to ask questions focusing on priorities affecting First Nations peoples, including housing and homelessness, community safety, justice, health and mental wellness, so economic development. There's a lot of stuff that they're going to cover.
0: Yeah, and for me, I've never heard of anything like this happening, so I think it's a really good idea. I don't know if this has been a thing before, but it's nice that they're making this totally accessible to the public, because a lot of people have questions and don't know where to go when it comes to being informed, because that is your best friend, being informed when it comes to elections and things like that, because you want your voice to be heard and reflected in our leadership.
1: Yeah, we were looking at the candidates and their platforms. And some are strong. Some I feel like they were just saying stuff to be saying stuff. It's like, I'm going to cover everything that's important, mm-hmm. and I'm just going to throw it all in there. And that to me feels like, if that's how you're going about it, how can you accomplish all of that? Like, focus on one or two main things and then go after those two things. For me, that seems mm-hmm. more believable and achievable, right?
0: Yeah, right.
1: But when you're listing just like a long laundry list of everything, I feel like, I don't know about that.
0: You may not fully understand the job you're trying to get into. Yeah.
1: So this way, you'll be able to see some of the candidates and what they have to offer, so you have a better idea before you go in and vote.
0: Yeah, October 20th, 6 to 8 p.m. at the Manitoba Museum Auditorium. And coming up, it's almost 7:20-ish to give away some tickets, Jordan Knight.
1: Yeah, we can give away tickets, but I feel like gas.
0: What?
1: Not that I have gas.
0: Oh, I'm going to turn off. Do I need to turn off our mics? Do we need to get commercial break up in the air?
1: Like, there might be some gas on the line.
0: You mean petrol, gasoline?
1: Absolutely.
0: Not that. Anyway.
1: Have those numbers handy. 204-788-2055. Toll free 1-877-624-8255. Because there's a lot of winning to do this morning.
0: And you could stink good.
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5: My spidey senses weren't tingling for nothing. Or was it just gas? 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We're looking for a caller number 5. We're qualifying you the remainder of the weekend. We're picking the winner on Monday,
1: October 19th. Good luck to everybody.
5: Hi, good morning. 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
9: Good morning.
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10: In sports, 6 Canadian teams in the NHL will hit the ice tonight. They'll include the Toronto Maple Leafs hosting the Buffalo Sabres. The Edmonton Oilers will entertain Utah. The Montreal Canadiens lost last night 5-4 to the Washington Capitals. The Detroit Red Wings have signed two-time All-Star forward Alex DeBrincat to a 7-year contract worth $13 million a season. Kawhi Leonard and his Toronto Raptors are in New York for the second game of a home-and-home series against the world champion Knicks in NBA preseason action tonight. His preseason debut saw the Raptors thrash the Knicks Tuesday. And in Major League Baseball playoffs, the American League Championship Series resumes with Tampa Bay and the Cleveland Guardians tied at one game each at this point. Last night, the Milwaukee Brewers beat the Los Angeles Dodgers 6-2, giving the Brewers a commanding 3-0 lead in their National League Championship Series. From the Canadian Press, I'm Karen Rebo.
11: 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I'm Garth Hilderman. I call out the Mini Loony Pot Bingo every Saturday morning here on NCIFM. 10 o'clock is when that happens. 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
5: 7:31, it is time for your southern forecast. Dauphin and the Parkland region, you've got a few clouds, a few showers beginning this morning. Wind is coming from the northwest, 50 gusting to 70 at its peak. Hitting a daytime high of 7, a few showers ending early this evening, then clearing, low of -4 with

0: That wind chill, though, feeling like -9 overnight. Blood vein, showers with a high of 9 tonight. Showers ending early this evening, then clearing with a low of +1. Heading over to Brandon and the Westman, you've got some sunshine. That's going to switch to cloudy a little later on this morning. Few showers beginning in the afternoon, hitting a daytime high of 8. A few showers ending late this evening, then clearing with a low of -4. Wind chill overnight feeling like -9. And right here in Winnipeg, we've got some clouds. Showers beginning this afternoon. 10 will be our high. Showers ending late this evening, then clearing. Wind is from the north, 50 gusting to 70. Low of -2, with that wind chill overnight feeling like -9. Getting in those minuses these days.
1: I don't even have a winter jacket yet. A proper one.
0: What did you do last year? Freeze?
1: Sweaters.
0: Northern forecast coming up at 8.
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0: NCI, legendary country, and more. If you ever wondered if in the afterlife you would still be a snack, yeah, you can.
1: It's news.
2: You can't use.
3: I think it's inevitable, Jordan. I'm always going to be a snack.
0: Fair. Well, Pringles wants you to be a snack in the afterlife. They have a Halloween contest. Now, this is only in the U.S. It's called Once You Drop, and it gives one winner a custom metal urn shaped like a Pringles can.
3: Once you drop, okay. Once you drop, soup sakes. You get a free urn.
0: Isn't that insane right there?
3: Like a Pringles urn. Almost like a Pringles can, like a Pringles urn.
0: Yeah, the inspiration came from a promotion based on this chemist, the organic chemist who invented the Pringles can in the 60s. And when he passed away in 2008, his family honored his request by burying a portion of his ashes in an original flavor. So, they're giving you a chance to do this.
3: For real.
0: And your family also gets an inheritance. 200 years worth of Pringles.
3: A lifetime supply of Pringles.
0: They did the math. One can a week, 52 cans a year for 200 years at $270 a can. That's $28,000. U.S. dollars.
3: Oh, wow.
0: Again, sadly. It's only in the U.S. And the urn alone is valued at $500 as well. And it's a metal urn, and it looks like a Pringles can, and it says Pringles. And then you take the empty Pringles can, and you put the ashes in there, and you put that in the
3: I don't believe it. This is real?
0: This is real. This is a real deal.
3: Get an urn. Get a lifetime supply of Pringles.
0: They're actually going to give you the cash, the $28,080. You don't have to. There's no truck backing up, a big semi backing up with all these Pringles.
3: It's no fun.
0: That's the news you can't use.
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3: 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Streets of Winnipeg coming at you. Over on eastbound, westbound McGilvery Boulevard, reduced down to a single shared lane for road maintenance until next Saturday. All lanes are still open for morning rush hour. Manitoba traffic. Manitoba highways, nothing new to report today, though some construction on Highway 10 popped up yesterday, just south of Highway 287. Flight persons in attendance for that one. But you know what to do, slow your roll in those school zones.
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Good morning. It's 8 o'clock. I'm Garth Hilderman, and this is NCI Network News. An inquest into the case of a 16-year-old First Nations girl shot to death by police, being told that the force need to make changes. Inquest lawyers and counsel for family of Aisha Hudson saying police should look at, amongst other things, improving training on when it's best to call off vehicle pursuit of a suspect. The teen was shot April 2020 after officers responding to reports of a Liquor Star robbery had chased a stolen Jeep that she was driving. Canadian health ministers meeting in Winnipeg today after the federal government announced it would extend funding for mental health, addictions, and home care by 1 year. Federal Health Minister Marjorie Michel making that announcement on social media late Wednesday, saying the extension represents $1.2 billion in funding. That existing funding was set to expire next year. Manitoba's Health Minister, Azuma Asaguara, to host the provincial and territorial counterparts today. The federal minister will co-chair Friday's meeting. Provincial health ministers have said that they were worried about profound and negative effects on patients and healthcare jobs if the federal funding agreements were not renewed in this year's budget. Prime Minister Mark Carney expected to be in Calgary today rallying support for a united Canada. Carney scheduled to join former Alberta Deputy Premier Thomas Lukaszczyk for a rally at his Forever Canadian group. This comes as Alberta prepares for a separation referendum on Monday. Premier Danielle Smith has put a total of 10 questions on the ballot, including one concerning whether Alberta should stay in Canada. Officials in both capitals saying Ukraine launched a drone and missile attack on Russian oil refineries earlier today. The strike coming hours after Ukraine's president said that a brief energy infrastructure truce spurned by Moscow was over. And this amidst deepening tensions with Washington. Russia's defense ministry said that air defense

0: has downed 4 Ukrainian Flamingo missiles as well as 69 drones attacking the refinery near Moscow, but drone fragments did spark a fire. Meanwhile, Iran saying a cargo ship has sunk after hitting a naval mine in the Strait of Hormuz. It's the first time that Iran's Revolutionary Guard Corps has reported such a sinking during that war. That's your news on NCI. News at the top of the hour, sports at half past, and your northern weather forecast is on the way.
1: 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I'm Garth Hilderman. I call out the Mini Loony Pot Bingo every Saturday morning here on NCIFM. 10 o'clock is when that happens. 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
3: 3 minutes after 8, let's have a look at that northern forecast. Thompson and the Norman region. Periods of rain ending this morning, then clearing, hitting a daytime high of 6. Tonight it's partly cloudy, low of -4, wind chill overnight -8. Heading over to the Pas Ocean and Flin Flon, rain ending later on today, temperature falling to +4 by the afternoon, clearing late this evening with a low of -2. Churchill, you've got a mix of sun and cloud. Wind is coming from the northwest, 40 gusting to 60, high of +2, wind chill -8 this morning. A few clouds tonight with a low of -4. That wind chill has you feeling like -11. And Island Lake region, periods of rain, temperature falling to +4 by the afternoon. Tonight it's cloudy, becoming partly cloudy with fog patches developing overnight and a low of +1. Your southern forecast coming up at 8:30.
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0: NCI, Legendary Country, and more. I think you should run for mayor. I don't know who makes these changes. We're just talking about electric scooters and hoverboards. You know, if that's on your kids' Christmas list.
1: Yeah.
0: They're cracking down. Manitoba has new rules coming out in 2027. Riders will have to be at least 16 to use scooters and hoverboards on roads and bike paths. For e-bikes, the minimum age is 14. Helmets will be mandatory for everybody. Scooters will have a 25K an hour speed limit, and roads must be posted at 50 or less. Sidewalks are off limits unless signs specifically allow them.
1: Okay.
0: And no doubling up on scooters, no texting while riding, or having headphones in both ears.
1: Oh, that's a lot of rules. Honestly, it's needed. There's been a lot of... I think we all know someone at this point who's had like an accident of some sort when it comes to those little ways of mobility, skateboarding, e-scooters, because they move. Those things are fast.
0: But I loved, we were talking about off air with Garth as well. I was asking if there's fines and how do they enforce them, say, with kids?
1: Right.
0: And then you, what did you say? I love this.
1: I said, so what if, I wonder if it could be a thing where when they pay their fine, that goes towards a new helmet or whatever to help the enforcement.
0: I'm loving that. Because, you know, like when we pay our fine, what are we getting? Why can't, do we get a free car wash or something?
1: When you put it that way.
0: You get a perk for being for breaking the rules.
1: Well, I know. I just mean that, you know, like, what if they take the scooter, right? And it's just like, well, you can have your scooter, but here's something also here, so you don't have to break the law. I don't know.
0: I mean, I think you need to learn the laws of the rule. You don't just, because they're kids, you give them a pass.
1: Well, I guess if you can afford a scooter, you can probably afford a helmet.
0: They can't even ride the scooter without a helmet. That's problematic.
1: Right, that's what I mean. It's like there are kids out there who will ride it without a helmet, and then what if they're gonna get fined? What can they lie?
0: Like, I guess for adults there'll probably be some kind of ticket. They're still trying to develop something. No dollar amounts yet, and no detailed plan announced for handling young riders. Like, you know, a 14-year-old on an e-bike, they might put it in their pocket. They may throw it in the garbage. They're not going to say, Mom, hey, look. Not all. Some kids would.
1: Yeah.
0: Say, Mom, look, I got a ticket. But, you know, kids aren't careful.

0: They put it in their bag and they forget about it, or you never know.
1: And then you can imagine some people are like, what is this? I'm not paying this. Like, it's a scooter. Like, yeah, it's going to be fun to see how enforceable it is. Last one to see a kid getting stopped for a scooter is a rotten egg. Driving around the city looking for kids.
0: Let's do the Cree word of the day.
1: We just gave Karen's. We gave Karen's like a whole new thing. Oh, wait, that's not Cree word. I'm having too much fun talking about this. You know, because Karen's even like, hey, there's kids driving around without a helmet. Anywho, Cree word is Waniska.
0: Waniska.
1: Waniska.
0: Waniska.
1: Yeah. Waniska means wake up.
0: Waniska.
1: Waniska.
0: Use it in a sentence.
1: Waniska. Give me numa soon, yes.
0: When you wake up, give me money.
1: When you wake up, I'm going to give you money.
0: Oh, I like that even better.
1: Panta. That means just jokes.
0: Waniska. Spell it for us.
1: W-U-N-I-S-K-A.
0: Oh, that sounds pretty much how it's spelled. We'll get it up on our Facebook page. We got your brain teaser coming up after Keith Urban.

0: Jordan and Davey on NCIFM, Legendary Country, and more.
1: Yeah. You're ready, aren't you?
2: Bro, I'm on my feet. I'm twinkling my toes, and they call me Littlefoot.
1: 8:17. Time for your brain teaser.
2: Bring it on. I mean, no, wait. Let's do this.
1: John Landry, you want to hear it? I got it.
2: No, that's not.
1: Okay, the question this morning, 15% of people will do this at work.
2: Ooh.
1: 15% of people will do this at work. So it's not really a high percentage, but someone's still doing it.
2: 15% of people will do this at work.
1: Mm-hmm.
2: I would probably have to say... flirt with a coworker?
1: That's a solid answer. I am mad at you for that one. But you're wrong. You're incorrect. You're not even close.
2: No hurts, bro. I got something coming up for the people, that's why.
1: Oh, I better be kind or you're going to get it, Manitoba. 204-788-1055, toll free, 1-877-624-8255. Those are the numbers to call. We'll put it all on our Facebook page as well. 15% of people will do this at work. Call us.
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1: Chantel, is that you?
2: Yes, it is. Good morning.
1: Good morning, girl. So what do you think? 15% of people will do this at work.
2: They'll go and brush their teeth.
3: See, you Googled it. You're wrong.
2: No, I didn't Google it.
1: Good answer, Chantel.
2: I just
1: ignore him. Do what I do. Have a good day, my girl.
2: You too. Bye.
1: Bye.
3: Is that why?
1: I'm just messing with you. Hi, good morning. Who's this?
4: It's Elba calling.
1: Hello there, Wanless. So what do you think the answer is this morning?
4: How about slacking off?
1: Solid answer.
3: Wrong!
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1: The spirit of Manitoba weather.
2: 8:30, let's have a look at that southern forecast. Dauphin in the Parkland, you've got some clouds, a few showers beginning this morning. Wind is from the northwest, 30 gusting to 50, getting as high as 70 early this afternoon. High of 7, a few clouds and showers this evening. That's going to clear up. Low of minus 4 with that wind chill, feeling like minus 8 overnight. Blood vein showers with a high of 9. More showers tonight. That's going to clear up. Low of plus 1. Brandon in the West, man, you've got some sunshine. That's going to switch to cloudy this morning with a few showers beginning in the afternoon. North wind 40 gusting to 60, high of 8. A few showers ending late this evening, then clearing with a low of minus 4. That wind chill minus 9 overnight. And right here in Winnipeg, we've got some clouds, showers beginning this afternoon, hitting a daytime high of 10. Showers ending late this evening, then clearing with a low of minus 2. But with that wind chill this overnight, feeling like minus 9. Northern forecast coming up at 9.
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1: This is Oscar.
2: Oh. Jesus.
3: Long time no hear, Oscar. So what do you think 15% of folks do at work?
1: I know Davey does this. He pretends he works hard. He's working hard when Jordan walks in the room.
4: Why didn't we take his call? Oscar's wrong. Wrong Oscar. Oscar.
3: He's going to explode there, Oscar.
5: Good morning, Jordan. It's KT calling.
3: Hello, KT. What's your answer?
5: Well, first I have to say, Jordan, you know that Davey flirts with everybody all the time.
3: You're not wrong.
5: And I don't want to be negative, but some people talk trash behind their boss's back, but I'm going to go with my answer today is going to be give a compliment to a coworker.
3: Aw, so nice. I like that one.
4: But you're wrong!
5: Except for the one about you flirting. That one's right.
6: Morning, it's Rachel.
3: Uh-oh. Could this be over? Rachel, what do you think 15% of folks do at work?
6: Brush their teeth.
4: Wrong!
3: Have a good day, Rachel.
7: This is Darlene.
3: Darlene McKay, where are you calling from?
7: OCN.
3: That's right, from OCN. Okay, so what do you think?
7: What's the question?
3: 15% of folks do this at work.
7: Oh, stick their chewing gum in the drawer.
4: Oh, my. Girl, stop that. You're wrong.
3: Have a good day.

0: I love that laughter.
1: That's the best laughter in the world.
0: Laughter is good. Good for the soul.
1: Especially when you tell them wrong.
0: All right, let's head over to our Facebook page. 15% of folks do this at work. Oh. Yoga, that's me.
1: Okay, disconnect the phone.
0: Call the better half or the other half.
1: Holy.
0: But it does have something to do with that.
1: With their boss.
0: The boss.
1: On
0: play
1: lunch.
0: A prank. Oh, that's me again.
1: That's you 100%. Oh, wait, that's it, but not it.
0: I might have to give it to her.
1: No, you're not. No, I refuse to believe that.
0: Well, let's continue on and see if there's somebody else.
1: Okay.
0: Maybe somebody got it right on.
1: Walk off the job and quit. Put your feet on the desk.
0: Take the shoes off.
1: Look at recipes.
0: Take a nap. Think and plan. Who does that?
1: Sharon Apple. Oh, yeah, there's one who dethroned her right there. Arlene Yellowback Watt with the answer. Let's see if anybody answered before her, though. Exercise, sleep, act busy. No.
0: Lots of good answers coming. But you know what? Jacqueline Nickerson was close. She said Snoop.
1: Yes, she did.
0: But Arlene was right on the money. Go through their boss's desk.
1: That's a thing.
0: That's the answer. 15% of folks will do that. OMG.
1: That's gutsy.
0: I'm not a goody two-shoes. I would never do that. That's because I'm too darn scared. I'm a scaredy cat, as y'all know.
1: Yeah?
0: I'm a rule follower, even when sometimes the rules is like, it doesn't make sense. But that's the rule.
1: I mean, how nosy do you have to be?
0: Right? That's insane. I wouldn't even go into my boss's office unless asked or if he called me in there.
1: Yep. No, honestly, same thing as like a woman's purse. You don't ever go through it without permission.
0: Ah, you can go through mine anytime. What you find is what you find. Hopefully you can live through it. And you're not scarred for life.
1: I'm not going to it now. Congratulations, Arlene. Pleskina again. We'll get your certificate up at the Facebook page.
0: We got your news you can't use coming up at 8:45. If you've been screaming for bigger toilet tissue, well, Charmin's heard the call.
1: Huh.
0: Right? We'll chat about that then.

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1: I can't even with this.
0: So Charmin is expanding its coverage, and it has nothing to do with your cell phone.
2: It's news
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0: Charmin is rolling out wider toilet paper sheets, about half a centimeter wider, with packaging that says, wider sheets. 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Come on.
1: Dang.
0: I don't know about that.
1: Finally, something for the Bannock butts.
0: Charmin's making toilet paper wider. Finally, a company that looked at our grocery bill and said, let's cover your other end. That's the news you can't use.

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1: 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In our roadways of Winnipeg, Southbourne, Osborne Street past Wardlaw had a motor vehicle collision, but has been cleared up and all lanes are back open for traffic. Right now, though, eastbound, westbound McGilvery Boulevard to Post Street to Brady Road reduced down to a shared lane under a flagger control for the next 2 days, though you will get those morning rush hour roadways. Manitoba Highways. Some new construction over on Highway 10, south of Highway 287. Flight person's in attendance for that one. And also Cochrane Road from Turnbull Drive to Highway 200. We have some closures happening through there. Detours will be in effect. No matter where you are, adjust your speed to the roadway conditions and slow your roll in those school zones.
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0: Good morning. It's 9 o'clock. I'm Garth Hilderman. 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Manitoba government spending $5 million to expand children's autism services delivered by St. Amant, with an aim to shorten wait lists and get more families help sooner. Premier Wab Kanu and Families Minister Nahani Fontaine announcing the funding yesterday. Province saying the funding will mean more therapy spots, more respite for families, and shorter waits for assessments. Ben Adaman, St. Amant's president and CEO, saying almost 1,800 families are currently waiting for case management through their organization. Mounties say a 19-year-old man is facing charges after he allegedly fired a cap gun at a woman. RCMP saying a man unknown to the 31-year-old yelled at her from inside of a truck while she was with her child. Police say that when she turned back, she saw what appeared to be a firearm pointing at her. RCMP saying nobody was injured, and ultimately three men were arrested. A new survey finding Canadians are slightly more satisfied with their banks. The J.D. Power survey saying the higher customer satisfaction scores mainly driven by big improvements in the Big Five banks. RBC ranked the highest amongst the Big Five for a third consecutive year. BMO and CIBC were tied for second place. Tangerine Bank, it ranked highest amongst the mid-sized banks, with a higher overall score than any of the Big Five. And a new AP NORC poll finding that a strong majority of voters believe U.S. President Donald Trump is falling short at home and abroad, and they want major change in next month's midterm elections. Registered voters who identify as Democrat are more enthusiastic than Republican voters about casting a ballot. Most voters want Democrats to win control of Congress. The findings paint a challenging picture for Trump and fellow Republicans who are clinging to control of Congress under the weight of an unpopular war with Iran and a trade conflict with Canada, which is contributing to surging prices of everything at home. That's your news on NCI. News at the top of the hour, sports at half past, and your northern weather forecast is on the way.
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2: Two minutes after nine. Time for your northern forecast. Thompson and the Norman region. Periods of rain ending this morning, then clearing with a high of 6. Partly cloudy tonight, low of -4. Wind chills got you feeling like -8 overnight. Heading over to the Paw and OCN. Rain ending this morning, then cloudy. Temperature falling to +4 this afternoon, clearing late this evening with a low of -2. Churchill, a mix of sun and cloud. You do have some wind from the northwest, 40 gusting to 60. +2 is your daytime high. Wind chill -8 this morning.

0: Morning, a few clouds tonight with a low of -4 with that wind chill, -11. In Island Lake region, periods of rain, temperature falling to +4 this afternoon. Cloudy tonight, becoming partly cloudy this evening. Fog patches developing overnight with a low of +1. Southern forecast coming up at 9:30.
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0: NCI, Legendary Country, and more. 7 minutes after nine. It's what, Thursday?
1: Thursday, the 15th of October.
0: Looney Pock Bingo coming up on Saturday.
1: Oh, my gosh.
0: $236,653. Can you imagine what you could do with that?
1: For real, honestly.
0: What would you do? You can't play, we can't play, but
1: what would you do? What wouldn't I do? I would buy a vehicle. I would put a down payment on a house. I would buy my family some nice stuff. I'd give you some money.
0: You know, it's only $236,000.
1: Okay, so it's all going on a truck then.
0: I was going to say, the truck you were looking at was what, $170,000 or something?
1: Yes. I could easily spend another.
0: You'd have no payments, at least.
1: Right? And I'll have a vehicle for life?
0: I don't know if it's going to last for life, because you're only 35, but it'll last a good long time.
1: Bro, I could get like 1 million miles or something.

0: So my practical side said we should pay off our bills.
1: Oh, yeah.
0: That's never a good option for you. You never like that option.
1: Well, that's such a boring option.
0: But it gets you ahead.
1: Bro, I can.
0: And then I would go on a trip because I have been jonesing to go on a trip somewhere for a while. And Naomi Clark, chatted with her yesterday. She's going to on a trip. I'm so excited for her. And I'm like, I want to go on a trip, but I can't. Not right now. So that's what I would do. But Manitoba, what would you do with $236,653? It's
1: only, what, $3 to pay, play? Yeah.
0: Consolation prize is $3,300. Blackout prize, 1,747 numbers or less. And then the blackout consolation prize, $1,500. That's still all good money for that small investment right there. And someone's got to win.
1: Yeah, yeah.
0: Someone's winning something each Saturday morning.
1: And we also have a list of sellers up on our NCI page if you're ever wondering where to get your bingo cards, or you could even come to the station here to get your cards straight up in person.
0: All right, two tickets to Witchy Wonderland, the Not So Fright Fest, going down October 22nd to the 25th, and then the 29th to the 31st. It's at Red River Exhibition Park. You on in? We're going to give those tickets away at 9:15. We're doing Which Witch is Which?

0: 913.
1: I'm trying, okay?
0: It's going off the rails, Manitoba. Hang on, because we're all going for the ride this morning. Oh, my gosh. Sounds like you have indigestion. Two tickets to Witchy Wonderland, a not-so-fright fest.
2: You want to be not frightened.
0: That's actually pretty good. I'll give you props. I got to give you props where props are due.
2: Come and get some. I will run you through the electric cauldron where we will mix beats instead of potions.
0: They got the Pumpkin Patch Express. It's a little Halloween train ride. It's fun. It's great for the kids and the whole family. It's family friendly. So if you got little ones, you know, those the big houses are a lot of fun if you're older, but can be a little too much for the kiddies, right? So this is perfect.
1: For real, like they have a glowing spider house. Well, you get some spooky creatures, eerie, little mysterious, and a whole lot of fun.
0: You even got some fireworks going on. So this is great for the whole family. We want you to go. We got a pair of tickets to Witchy Wonderland. We're doing Which Witch is Which. Going to play a clip, and then you're going to call us up at 204-788-1055. Toll free 1-877-624. And you're going to tell us which witch is which.
2: Witch.
0: All right. So let's play the clip right here.
2: Give it to them.
3: You, my pretty, and your little dog, too.
0: That laugh is beautiful. I love that.
2: That's my auntie.
0: All right. Shall we take a call?
2: They want to win.
0: Okay, let's do it. Hi, good morning. Who's this?
4: Good morning.
0: What's your name?
4: My name is Jordan.
0: Ah, he's a winner already. He's one. His name is Jordan.
2: Jordan.
0: Jordan, did you hear the clip? Do you want to hear it again? And then all you have to tell us is which witch is that? Okay?
4: Okay. Yeah. Say it again.
0: Here you go.
3: I'll get you, my pretty, and your little dog, too.
2: Tread carefully, Jordan.
4: It sounds like that witch on Wizard of Oz there.
0: Yeah, I'm going to give it to him. He's right.
2: No. He has to say the name.
4: I forgot the name already.
0: It's okay. You knew it was Wizard of Oz. I'm uneasy. I shouldn't say that too loud.
1: Come on!
0: Congratulations, Jordan. You got yourself two tickets to Witchy Wonderland.
4: Thank you.
0: Hold on.
5: Jordan Knight and
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0: Good morning. It's 9:31. I'm Garth Hilderman, and this is NCI Sports. The Winnipeg Jets among six Canadian teams for the game tonight in a fairly busy NHL schedule. Winnipeg in the Windy City to take on the Chicago Blackhawks. Jets have a perfect record on the road so far this season. Chicago, meanwhile, 2-1 at home. Elsewhere, Toronto Maple Leafs hosting Buffalo. The Ottawa Senators welcome in the New York Islanders. Vancouver Canucks down in Florida to take on the Panthers. Edmonton Oilers entertaining Utah. And the Calgary Flames visit the Vegas Golden Knights. As for last night, just a couple games. Alex Tuck scored twice, had an assist as well, led the Washington Capitals to a 5-4 win over the Montreal Canadiens. Josh Anderson scored twice, Lane Hutson. Nick Suzuki adding goals for the Habs in that one. In the only other game, Rupe Hintz scoring in the fourth round of a shootout for the Dallas Stars. They beat Colorado 3-2. Avalanche probably scratching their heads about why they were even in the shootout. They had two early goals disallowed. Jake Bowers, Garrett Mitchell, they hit back-to-back homers to regain the lead in the seventh inning and help the Milwaukee Brewers beat the LA Dodgers 6-2. Brewers take a 3-0 lead into their NL Championship Series. That game goes tonight. Dodgers could get eliminated if they can't manage a win. Also tonight, the American League Division Series, or Championship Series, pardon me, is resuming. Cleveland in Tampa Bay, that series level at one game each. That's your sports report on NCI. News at the top of the hour, sports at half past. Southern weather forecast is on the way.
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3: 9:33, time for your southern forecast, often in the parkland.

cloudy, a few showers beginning this morning. Wind is from the north, 50 gusting to 70 early this afternoon. At its peak, 7 is your daytime high. A few showers ending early this evening, then clearing with a low of -4. Wind chill overnight, making it feel like -8. Heading over to Bloodvane, you've got showers. 9 is your high. Showers ending early this evening, then clearing with a low of +1. Brandon and the Westman, starting off with some sunshine, increasing cloudiness this morning, with showers beginning this afternoon, hitting a daytime high of +8. A few showers ending late this evening, then clearing with a low of -4, and the wind chill making it feel like -9 overnight. And right here in Winnipeg, we've got clouds. We've got some showers beginning this afternoon with a high of 10. Tonight, showers ending late this evening, then clearing. North wind 50 gusting to 70. Low of -2. Wind chill overnight feeling like -9. Northern forecast coming up at 10.

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2: 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There's no statement better than that. They can top that ever.
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1: Let's do this, Jordan.
0: We're doing match game. 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

0: I don't know about you, but I feel good. 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
2: 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Want to check? 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
3: Let's do this.
2: Ticketmaster.ca is where you're going to get them.
3: Yeah.
2: All right. On our NCI lines, we've got Rob. Good morning.
4: Morning.
2: Okay, so all you have to do is match either my answer or Davey's answer. My cousin said, I'm building a monster truck on a budget. So far, all I've got is a...
4: steering wheel.
2: Good answer.
3: But wrong.
2: Sorry. All right, I am heading over to Les. Is that you?
5: Yep.
2: Okay.
5: Good morning, everybody.
2: Good morning. Where are you calling from?
5: Sagin.
2: Hey, Sagin. Okay, so my cousin said I'm building a monster truck on a budget. So

0: far, all I've got is a blank. What do you think?
1: Is a wish.
2: A wish.
0: Good answer.
2: But no.

0: So far, all I've got is a blank.
1: Black tires.
2: Wrong!
3: It's the best game ever.
0: Hi, good morning. Who's this? And what do you think? My cousin's building a monster truck on a budget. All I've got so far is a blank.
1: All I've got so far is a blank.
4: Is this a wrench?
3: A wrench is wrong. Nope.
0: Good morning. Who's this?
5: Robert.
0: Okay, let's try it. My cousin said I'm building a monster truck on a budget. All I've got so far is a blank.
5: Let's go with a headlight.
3: Oh, bro, it's no.
0: Good morning. Who's this?
6: It's Georgina.
0: Hey, Georgina. So what do you think? My cousin's building this monster truck, and all he's got so far is a...
6: hammer.
3: No.
0: Hi, who's this?
5: Robert.
0: How many votes you got going, Robert? All the lines are lit. Every single one.
3: And you get through every time.
0: Okay. Third time's a charm. What do you think?
5: Bumper.
0: Oh, no.
3: Bro, it's not a car part.
0: Okay, that's the clue. It's not a car part.
3: It's not a car part.
0: Good morning. Who's this?
7: It's Jackie.
0: Hey there, Jackie. My cousin is building a monster truck on a budget, and all he has so far is blank.
7: Nothing.
3: No. Almost. That's funny.
0: Oh, my goodness. Good morning. Who's this?
8: Good morning. This is Tina.
0: Hey, Tina. So what do you think? Match either my answer or Davey's answer. My cousin said, I'm building a monster truck on a budget. So far, all I've got is a blank.
8: A driver's license.
3: Bro! No!
0: I didn't think it was going to be this hard.
3: What is this?
0: Good morning. Who's this?
9: Good morning. It's Les again.
0: Okay, Les. Look at you guys. I don't know how you're getting through.
3: Let's do this.
9: So, okay, we're going to go to drawing.
3: Oh, a drawing. I'm wrong.
0: Hi, good morning. Who's this?
10: Wilson,
0: so what do you think? My cousin said I'm building a monster truck on a budget. So far, all I've got is a blank.
10: Black tire.
3: Wrong.
0: No tires. No car parts whatsoever.
3: No car parts.
0: Hi, good morning. Who's this?
11: Dale.
0: And what do you think?
11: A budget.
3: I mean, that's kind of what... Is it? No, I can't do it.
0: Hi, good morning. Who's this?
12: Hi, it's Dwayne.
0: Okay, so what do you think? My cousin is building a monster truck on a budget, and all he has so far is blank.
12: It is time.
3: Wrong.
0: All right, we're going to do the road report, do some commercials, and we're going to come back. So if you're on the line, don't hang up. We're getting back to you.
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3: Road Report coming at you right now in the streets of Winnipeg, southbound Osborne Street past Wardlaw. All lanes are back open for traffic. There was a collision through there earlier. And looking ahead here on the 19th, which will be on Monday, northbound Memorial going to be closed with a Memorial Parkade to westbound St. Mary closed through there. Also, eastbound, westbound Concordia Avenue seeing a closure from southbound Lage Ramp until the 15th, so later today as well. We're seeing a closure, or rather, Pembina and Pembina and De Legis des Le Trepastes. Traffic signals are reaching always. You gotta treat that as an always stop. And no matter where you are, adjust your speed for the roadway conditions and slow your roll in those school zones.

0: 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I'm Garth Hilderman. I'll be calling out the bingo numbers for you Saturday a.m. 10 o'clock. 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I hope you win. Somebody's gotta. Why not you, right? Bingo license number, BI625.
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6: This is hilarious.
5: Dawn, good morning.
7: Good morning.
5: Okay, so my cousin said I'm building a monster truck on a budget. So far, all I've got is
7: an idea.
5: Yeah, yeah.
6: Oh, wow.
5: Finally.
8: That's so funny. Yeah, all right. Jordan said an idea, and my answer was a dollar, pretty much.
5: Well, thank you so much, Dawn, for getting it correct. You got yourself four tickets to Ram Motorsports Spectacular 40th Anniversary Tour.
7: Okay.
5: Hold on.
7: Thank you.
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0: Good morning. It is just about 10 o'clock. I'm Garth Hilderman, and this is NCI Network News. Winnipeg Police releasing some data connected to a recent crackdown on retail theft across the city. It shows some 120 people were arrested and more than 240 charges laid. That's in addition to another 81 retail theft arrests and 130-plus criminal charges through their regular police work. Police say they had an increased presence at 30 different businesses and some $21,830 worth of merchandise was reclaimed from that effort. 23 repeat retail theft offenders, they were arrested over the initiative as well. 15 of them coming through those targeted locations. The federal government saying it plans to extend funding to provinces and territories for mental health, addictions and home care by 1 year.
1: Health Minister Marjorie Michel said in a social media post last night that the announced extension represents $1.2 billion in funding. Her post came as all provincial and territorial health ministers gather in Winnipeg for a meeting today before they will be joined by Michel on Friday. They had expressed worry in recent weeks about profound and negative effects on patients and healthcare jobs if federal funding agreements aren't renewed in this fall's budget. They'd also raised concerns about the future of the Canada Health Transfer. Karen Rebo, the Canadian Press.
0: The federal government says it plans to extend funding to provinces and territories for mental health, addictions, and home care by 1 year. Meanwhile, the Supreme Court of Canada deciding to weigh in on the federal government's ban on single-use plastics. The Federal Court of Appeals allowing the federal government to keep the ban in place in January when it was overturned by a lower court ruling. A 2023 decision ruled in favor of the plastics industry, saying Ottawa had overstepped. The government banned manufacturing and import of six types of single-use plastics, including straws, grocery bags, stir sticks, and the six-pack rings used to hold pop and beer cans. And a draft joint statement from Canada and the European Union laying out some concrete steps to strengthen ties around digital security, defense, and resources ahead of a high-level summit happening in Montreal this month. The leaked document seen by the Canadian press stating that Ottawa and Brussels aim to let Canadian companies bid on cloud and AI infrastructure contracts typically reserved for European companies. It also launches plans for Canada to join Europe's Galileo satellite navigation program and a deal to facilitate European investment in Canadian critical minerals. The expanded partnership aims to shore up links in areas ranging from trade to education and the military as Canada and the EU guard against a less reliable United States. That's your news on NCI. Your northern weather forecast is on the way.
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0: 10:03 on NCI. Let's look at that northern weather forecast. Rain for the Thompson Norman today. It should end this morning. Looking at a 6-degree high down to -4 overnight. Rain as well for the Pauwcyan and Flin Flon. That should end either early this afternoon or late this morning. North wind's going to gust to 50 kilometers per hour before it's all done. Temperatures dropping down to +4 this afternoon and a low perhaps as low as -2 overnight. Churchill today, a high of +2 eventually, but had wind chills towards -8 earlier this morning. A mix of sun and cloud can be expected. Looking at a -4 degree low overnight and then -1 for the high tomorrow. As for the

0: The Island Lake region temperature falling down to 4 degrees this afternoon. There will be some periods of rain. It stays above zero overnight. That's your NCIFM Northern Weather Forecast, sponsored by sponsored by Flying Squirrel Trampoline Park. 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

0: things are kind of freedom, right? How about free tickets to the Country Jam happening out there at the Red River Exhibition Park? I have two sets of tickets to give away today. I also have a couple of tickets to the Witchy Wonderland happening at the Red River X Park as well, and qualifying somebody for a $200 gift card at the Paw Super Thrifty. I got lots to get to. I also have to tell you that this is the Midday Show brought to you by Full Dentures Tooth Replacements, Bleaching Kits, Mouth Guards, and everything else they do at Fast Denture Clinic, and that includes taking care of all of the paperwork. 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Stick around for Tracy Lawrence on the other side of these.
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Panama City, started picking out some of them all-night bars. I hoping I can make myself a dollar making music on my guitar. I got the same old story, them all-night peers. There ain't no room around here for a guitar man. We don't need a guitar man, son. So I slept in the hobo jungles. I roamed

Elvis Presley, guitar man here on NCIFM. No time like the present to do some winning, and I got lots of stuff to give away. So let's give somebody a couple of tickets to the Country Jam Halloween Bash. Jesse Bandura, Ernest Monias, Franny Klein, and more will be performing October 30. That's a Friday, right before Halloween. Costume contest going on at that as well. $350 for the top couples contest, $350 as well for the top individual costume that somebody will show up in. Could be you. 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Hello, who's this? 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All right, well, you have the number. You have time to Google it. 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Southern weather on the way after George Strait with some twang here on NCI.

0: 10:30 on NCI. Let's have a look at our southern weather forecast. Could be a little bit of rain. Should be probably falling already in the Dauphin Parkland. You are chasing a high today of 7 degrees. It's going to get kind of windy. North winds 50, gusting to 70 in the early afternoon. The rain should end sometime this evening. Showers through the day in Blood Vein, high of 9. Brand on the West Van up to 8. Increasing cloud this morning. Few showers begin this afternoon. Showers also in the afternoon for the city of Winnipeg. Still getting up to a high of 10 degrees. Dropping down below zero overnight, though. Low of minus 2. The showers should end late this evening. The skies will clear up. Minus 9 wind chill for tomorrow morning. Happy Friday for that. Hey, Manitoba. All right. That's your NCIFM Southern Weather Forecast. Northern weather follows the news at 11.
1: Hey there, I'm the Big Bear. 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
0: Hey, everybody, it's me. I'm back. And you were probably wondering if anybody won those tickets to the Country Jam Halloween Bash. Yes, it was Sheila who won those tickets. Congratulations to you, Sheila, for knowing the concert will be happening out there at the Red River Exhibition Park. And Sheila.
9: Yes.
0: Beyond just winning the tickets,

0: You want to do something else here?
1: Yes, I do. I want to send a birthday greetings to my mom, Cecilia.
0: Okay.
1: In Winnipeg. She's 65 years old.
0: Ooh, out near
1: and
0: mom.
1: My
0: okay.
1: mother-in-law, Harlene St. Clair and Fisher River.
0: Very nice.
1: And she is 68.
0: Okay.
1: And, yeah, I want to send a song out to May.
0: Why that song?
1: And this is coming from all the family in Winnipeg.
0: Okay. Why Amazed, though?
1: Because that's her. Yesterday was my mom's 20th anniversary, wedding anniversary, and that's her favorite song.
2: Okay. That was her wedding song.
1: Her wedding song, sorry.
0: Oh, she's there as well?
1: Yeah, she's listening.
0: Okay, well, happy birthday to you. Are you doing anything special today?
1: I'm planning to have a little party.
0: Okay, that's fun.
2: This was the Jets game tonight.
1: And the Jets game. She loves the Jets. She's a Jets fan.
0: Nice. And a cake? Yeah. You'll have a cake?
1: A cake, for sure. We can.
0: You better. Okay, if you got an extra piece, drop it off for me, okay?
1: Okay, I will.
0: Okay, thanks so much. Here's your song. Happy birthday to all y'all, and happy anniversary. You got anything else you're celebrating today?
1: No.
0: Getting Christmas out of the way early, maybe?
1: Winnipeg.
0: No? Okay. All right.
1: I'm from Fisher River, so yeah.
0: Nice. All right, thanks for the call. Congratulations on winning, and turn it up, because here's your song. Lone Star, Amazed. Happy birthdays.

Dwight Yoakam, I Sang Dixie here on NCIFM. 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Flooding happens, not so much this time of year, but, you know, throw yourself 6 months into the future, maybe a little more, and that could be a sad reality for some places. What do you do to prevent flooding? Well, on the large scale, you sandbag, right? Sandbags are pretty effective at that, but they're big and heavy and they take a lot of time to install. What if you need something fast? Well, it doesn't work on a large scale.

But every so often, right, floodwaters are coming up to your house and there's that crack under your door and water could be getting in. What do you do about that? Apparently, according to researchers at the University of Hull, good old duct tape, the red-green special. Slap some duct tape up on those joints or the gaps at the door, you know, the bottom little bit. Pretty good at keeping the water out. You get the right kind of tape, can be upwards of 99% effective. Sandbags, about 70% if they're right up against the door. That's a big jump, right? You want as little water coming in under your door as possible. And it seems that the solution could be sitting right there in the junk drawer. Now, hopefully you don't have a situation where the water is lapping at your front door. That's not where it's supposed to be. But if you do, turns out you might do okay to at least grab some duct tape and just slap it on there. It's going to be better than nothing for absolute certainty, but maybe even better than sandbags. Certainly faster. So that's something to keep in mind. Now, one caveat here. They only tested it to water a couple feet deep. I mean, if it's going to cover the whole house, it's going to cover the whole house. You can't wrap the whole house in tape. That would not be realistic. And just imagine the big bottle of Goo Gone you'd have to buy to get it all off once you're done. So, just, you know, something to store in the recesses of your memory if you ever happen to have the river or the lake coming for your door. Here's Blue Rodeo ahead of your road report on NCI.

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1: 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Second phase of an asphalt project on Centennial Drive West in Thompson going on today. It'll go until it's done, according to the city. It needs a day or so to cure. Kind of depends on the temperatures. Avoid the area if you can. Find an alternate route. Again, that's Centennial Drive West. City of Winnipeg, Portage Avenue and the Empress Underpass dealing with a collision. That being reported just in the past minute or so. Eastbound median and middle lanes are blocked. There's going to be delays going east on Portage if you have to go through that Empress Underpass, kind of there by Polo Park. Also, we have McGilvery Construction Zone, Brady Road to the Post Street area. Happening for the next couple of days, down to one shared lane controlled by a flag person. Oh, there's going to be delays there from that. Highway-wise, not a ton. No winter roads are yet open. It's not quite that cold. Bridge closed for repair on the Sheridan Access Road. That will be coming up, not today, but a week today. Plenty of time to plan ahead. Sheridan Access Road at Mystic Creek. Bridge will close 8 a.m. next Thursday until noon on Friday. No detour. That's going to impact you if you need that road. 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That's your road report.
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0: Good morning. It's 11 o'clock. I'm Garth Hilderman, and this is NCI Network News. The Manitoba government set to spend $5 million to expand children's autism services being delivered by St. Amant. It's aimed at shortening wait lists and getting more families help sooner. Premier Wab Kanu and Families Minister Nahani Fontaine announced the funding yesterday. Province says the funding will mean more therapy spots, more respite for families, and shorter waits for assessments. Ben Adaman, St. Amant's president and CEO, saying almost 1,800 families are currently waiting for case management through the organization. An inquest into the death of a 16-year-old First Nations girl shot to death by police. It's being told the force needs to make changes. Inquest lawyers telling counsel for the family of Aisha Hudson that police should look at, amongst other changes, improving training on when it's best to call off vehicle pursuit of a suspect. The teen was shot in April 2020 after officers responding to reports of a liquor store robbery chased a stolen Jeep that she was driving. Canada's top court set to rule on the federal government's ban on single-use plastics.
1: The Supreme Court of Canada says it will hear an appeal of the ban. The Federal Court of Appeal had allowed Ottawa to keep the ban in place when it overturned a lower court ruling. That ruling had sided with the plastics industry, finding the government overstepped by designating all plastic-manufactured items as toxic. Ottawa used that designation to ban making and importing six types of single-use plastics, including straws, grocery bags, stir sticks, and those six-pack rings used to hold pop and beer cans. The government said it chose those items because they were commonly found in litter and had known and accessible alternatives. Jason White, The Canadian Press.
0: And federal authorities in the United States investigating letters with what they call suspicious substances being mailed out to congressional and election offices across the USA. Authorities urging recipients to treat those letters as potentially hazardous. The Senate was informed of the investigation by a message from the Senate Sergeant at Arms, which had been obtained by the Associated Press. The mailings come just 3 weeks before the U.S. midterm elections. They're reminiscent of similar threats in 2023 when several election offices received envelopes that ultimately contained the powerful opioid fentanyl. That's your news on NCI. Your Northern Weather Forecast is on the way.
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0: Three minutes after 11, let's check that northern weather forecast. Thompson, Norman region today, getting up to a high of 6, minus 4 overnight with a minus 8 overnight wind chill. Welcome to late fall. Clearing skies early this afternoon, though. The Pas Océan, Flin Flon, rain ending in the afternoon. Temperatures sliding down to 4, perhaps a little below 0 overnight, low of minus 2. Churchill, mix of sun and cloud. Looking at a high of plus 2, minus 4 overnight. Periods of rain, meanwhile, for the Island Lake region. Temperatures falling to plus 4 this afternoon, staying above 0 overnight, though. That's your NCIFM Southern Weather Forecast. Sorry, that was the Northern Weather Forecast. The Southern Weather Forecast will come up at 11:30. 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

That's the Kendalls with Heaven's Just a Sin Away. 6 minutes after 11, about 9 minutes away from your chance to win some tickets to the Witchy Wonderland, a not-so-fright fest. They got all kinds of fun stuff. There's like 11 bounce houses coming to the Red River Exhibition Park. Not this weekend, but the one after, and then the one after that. So the final 2 weekends of the month, you can get out there and enjoy that. Tickets are like $20. We're going to give those away in like 8 minutes. So just stick around. Keep listening. The Chicks are on the way. This is Linda Ronstadt here on NCIFM.

0: The Chicks, Heartbreak Town here on NCI-FM, the home of legendary country and more, the home of winning. We're doing a boatload of winning today. I still have a couple of tickets to give away to Country Jam Halloween Bash after this. Still got that qualifier to take for the PAW Super Thrifty Spooktacular gift card giveaway, but right now it's two tickets to Witchy Wonderland, a Not-So-Fright Fest, October 22nd through the 25th, and then again for the 29th through the 31st at Red River Exhibition Park. What do they have going on there? Well, if you've been in the past, they used to have, like, midway rides. Not doing that this year. They've packed those up. Those are gone. Instead, Boo Bounce, the largest inflatable park in the city. 11 different inflatable attractions. Shoes go off. Kids go in. They're going to have fun. You got the Pumpkin Patch Express Halloween train ride. You got the Electric Cauldron. It's a dance party. Hooves and Howls Barnyard. You go to the petting zoo with your costume and scare the goats. You get the spell casting stage. They'll have entertainment going there. You'll see Disney villains, Disney heroes sometimes, all kinds. Beetlejuice, he's going to be there sometimes. They'll circulate through the crowd as well, so you get a chance for photos. That's pretty cool. Face painting. Ghost Light Grove. It's a spider house filled with creepy creatures. It's going to be fun. And you know what? Most nights they'll have fireworks as well. The Thursday, Friday, Saturdays, they will have fireworks. Not the 31st, though. But the other ones. Fireworks. Okay. It's going to be great. You're going to love it if you go. To go. You have to answer a question. Playing which are we talking about? 204-788-1055. Toll free 1-877-624-8255. Cannot have won anything in the past 30 days. Have to have an email address. Those are two important rules to which you must abide. And you also have to tell me which is the witch, also known as Elphaba. She didn't get the name Elphaba until much later. Who was she first? NCI, hello.
1: Hello. Hi.
0: Hi, what's your name?
1: Clayton.
0: Clayton. How is Elphaba better known? How was she known first? Which witch are we talking about?
1: Say that again one more time.
0: Elphaba. She's a witch. But yep. Which?
1: Witch of the South.
0: No.
1: No. Sorry.
0: Hi, who's this?
2: Leanne.
0: Elphaba. She was first known as who? Which witch are we talking about here?
2: The Wicked Witch of the West.
0: That's the one. Yep. Woo-hoo! Congratulations. You are going to Witchy Wonderland.
2: Thank you.
0: Clayton was close. He just picked the wrong cardinal direction. Okay, hold the line. I got to get some info from you, okay? Jordan and Davey. They'll have more tickets to give away tomorrow. Jerry, this afternoon. I think I got some tomorrow as well. We want to get you there. Just keep listening.
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Travis Trott, T-R-O-U-B-L-E, here on NCIFM. 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That's good for humans with human teeth, but what if you're a bird missing a chunk of your mouth? Well, a southern ground hornbill at a zoo in Amsterdam was missing a part of its beak. Modern problems require modern solutions. What did they do? Well, they 3D printed a new bill for this bird. It, not quite, you know, original from the factory. This is a, you know, a secondary market kind of part, but it's working. They had to put the bird under, and you can't just glue a bill to a bird, right? They kind of have to, like, rivet it on there. But it's working. So, hey, that's good, I guess, right? We're helping out with the birds missing their bills. Who knew? We 3D print dentures. Why not, right? Here's Jerry Cerreta. Everyday man ahead of your southern weather forecast here on NCIFM. Shout out to all the people 3D printing bills for birds.

0: It's 11:30. Let's have a look at our southern weather forecast. Dauphin Parkland region showers through the day. Also kind of windy. 50 kilometers per hour. Gusting to 70 in the early afternoon. It's a little subdued in the morning. Only 30 gusting to 50. 7 degrees for your high today and then -4 overnight. The rain will end early this evening, though. Mudvayne showers today and ending early this evening as well. 9 for the high, +1 overnight. Brandon the Westman. Shower activity beginning in the afternoon. West winds, 30 gusting to 50. Shifting to coming out of the north, 40 gusting to 60 in the afternoon. 8 degrees, your high. -4 overnight with a -9 wind chill. City of Winnipeg, also a -9 overnight wind chill as lows drop down to -2. We have a high today of 10, showers beginning this afternoon and a cloudy sky in the city. That's your NCIFM southern weather forecast. The northern weather is going to follow the news at noon.
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0: Caller 5, it's just that easy. 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Use it for all your Halloween needs. Hello. Guess what? You're caller 1.
1: All right.
0: Sorry. Bye-bye. Hi there. You're caller 2.
2: Thank you.
0: Hello. You're caller 3.
3: Thank you.
0: Bye. Hi. You're caller 4.
2: Thank you.
0: So sorry. And that makes you caller 5. Congratulations. What's your name?
2: Elba.
0: Elba?
2: Elba. E-L-B-A.
0: Just like the island. Okay. I will need to get some more details from you. Hold on. Okay.
2: Okay.
0: But you have qualified. You might win that $200 gift card. Jordan and Davey will make the draw on Monday.
2: Cool.
0: Okay, sit tight. Jerry the Big Bear, he'll qualify somebody later on this afternoon. Tomorrow, we're adding a couple in the morning, couple in the middays, couple in the afternoon. You haven't missed out on the chances. We're about halfway there. Here's Miranda Lambert. Heart Like Mine on NCIFM. 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

Amanda Lambert, Heart Like Mine here on NCIFM. Remember, it is October. October is Socktober, and typically here at NCIFM, we collect a whole bunch of socks to bring down to the Main Street Project. We're not doing that this year. We still support the cause, still want you to go and get some socks and donate them. It's just our front is undergoing a renovation right now, and we kind of don't have room for the socks, because when y'all turn out for that, you bring a bunch of them. Well, I'm sure we had about 1,000 pairs last year, just logistically couldn't handle it this year. I'm sure we will in the future. So just take those socks straight to the Main Street Project or make a donation online. Either way, it's all good. It all helps out. I got a groaner coming up in a few minutes, about 6 of them, in fact. And then a road report for you right here on NCIFM. This is the Bellamy Brothers. You're my favorite star. Mine's Rigel. This is NCI.

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Loony Pot Bingo. 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List of sellers over on our website. You can check them out there. Scoop some up. Play along.

0: on the Centennial Drive West, second layer of asphalt going on. It'll take a while to cure. You won't be able to drive there just yet, a day or two. Just observe the detour that's in effect there. Portage and Empress Underpass clearing up earlier this hour. Had been a collision there blocking a couple lanes. That's all good now. You have construction on McGillivray Brady Road to Post Street until Saturday. 6 o'clock in the afternoon is when they expect to be done. That, I guess that's evening. Call it whatever you want. That's when it's happening. Next week, 1 week away, Sheridan Access Road at Mystic Creek will be closed for a little over a day. Thursday, October 22, 8 a.m. until Friday, October 23 at 12 noon. That's when they plan to reopen it. There will not be a detour for that. Plan accordingly. That is your Road Report. 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

0: Good afternoon. It's 12 o'clock noon. I'm Garth Hilderman, and this is NCI Network News. Winnipeg Police releasing some data concerning a recent crackdown on retail theft. They say some 120 people were arrested. More than 240 charges were laid in that targeted effort. That's in addition to another 81 arrests and 130-plus criminal charges through their regular work. Police say they had an increased presence at 30 different businesses. Some $21,830 of merchandise was reclaimed. In all, 33 repeat retail offenders were arrested, 15 of them coming through the targeted initiative. Prime Minister in Calgary today, ahead of a rally tonight that will attempt to keep the country together. Prime Minister Mark Carney held a meet and greet this morning. He's scheduled to join former Alberta Deputy Premier Thomas Lukaszczyk this evening for a rally at his Forever Canadian group. Albertans are set to vote in the province's referendum Monday, which includes a question about whether Alberta should leave Confederation. Police in a Chicago suburb saying they have thwarted a potential mass shooting that may have targeted a Hindu place of worship. A 19-year-old fast food worker has been arrested after his co-workers tipped off police. They say the man had sent them concerning messages, including a document outlining an alleged plan to carry out a mass shooting and photos of tactical gear. Police arrested him as he left his house Sunday after allegedly telling co-workers that Sunday was going to be a, quote, special day. And the execution of Fort Hood shooter Nadal Hassan will not be made public. ABC's Jim Ryan saying the decision came down this morning.
1: The former Army psychiatrist was convicted and sentenced to die for the 2009 mass shooting that killed 13 and wounded 31. Defense Secretary Pete Hegseth has ordered that the 56-year-old die by firing squad, and President Trump suggested it be a live-streamed execution. Now he's dropped the idea, posting on Truth Social, that victims and families of the victims of the massacre will still be able to watch Hassan die.
0: The Pentagon has scheduled Hassan's execution for December 3rd. That is your news on NCI. News is at the top of the hour. Sports is at half past. We got to say, northern weather forecast coming up after this.
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0: 12:03 on NCI. Let's have a look at that northern weather forecast. The Thompson-Norman region today, a high of 6. Skies are clearing this afternoon. Temperatures overnight dropping to -4 with a -8 wind chill. The Pas-Océan and Flin Flon. Temperatures moving down to -4 this afternoon and then -2 overnight. You will have a bit of rain yet, but it will end sometime this afternoon. Churchill, mix of sun and cloud. Northwest winds, 40 gusting to 60 with a +2 high and -4 overnight. The wind chill hitting double digits, -11 overnight wind chill tomorrow. Temperatures will not get back above zero. Come the weekend, they will. Saturday and Sunday, a degree or two above, maybe a high of 5 on Sunday. It is the middle of October. This is what's going to happen. As for the Island Lake region, periods of rain today. Temperatures falling to 4, a +4 this afternoon. Staying above 0, +1 overnight, and 7 for the high tomorrow. That's your NCIFM northern weather forecast. Your southern weather forecast will follow the sports. That comes up at 12:30. 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

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Magician and the Muse. It's a Christmas magic show happening November 6th. If you want some details, check out the events page at southbeachcasino.ca. You'll get all the exciting details right there. You will have a chance to win. Boy, we've been giving away a ton of stuff today. We're not done. A couple more tickets to Country Jam Halloween Bash 2026. It's going down at the Red River Exhibition Park. Tickets for that about 8 minutes away. Sawyer Brown, about 4 minutes away. Right here, right now, though, Rascal Flatts with Here Comes Goodbye. Right here on NCI.

0: around these parts. We've been giving away a ton of tickets today, and there are still more. Jerry the Big Bear will have some more this afternoon, but I have some right now. The last thing I have to give away today to somebody who has not won anything in the past 30 days and who also has an email address is a couple of tickets to the Country Jam Halloween Bash 2026, taking place out there at the Red River Exhibition Park, 8 o'clock at night when that kicks off. It's a Friday. Runs till 2 a.m. There's a costume contest, country music all night long from the likes of Jesse Bandura, chances are, Franny Klein, Prairie Brothers, and Ernest Moniass, the King of the North himself, will be there playing some tunes. You could go. It'll be pretty good. Dress up. Make sure you have a good Halloween costume because you could win by being there. First place, $350. Second place, $200. Third place, $100. Best couple or group costume, $350 for that as well. You could get free tickets to a concert and get paid for being there. How amazing is that? If you want to go, there is a skill testing question. Other than Monster Mash, name a Halloween song. Okay, we did Monster Mash yesterday. That one's off the table. But if you know a Halloween song, I will give you these two tickets to the Country Jam Halloween Bash 2026. It's pretty open-ended. There's many wrong answers, right? Like if you say, "Oh, Christmas Tree," not a Halloween song. Clearly. Might have to make some judgment calls, I suppose, but we'll figure it out. 204-788-1055, toll free 1-877-624-8255. Hi, what's your name? Oh, you hung up. That's no fun. Hello, who's this?
1: Hi, this is Fred.
0: Fred?
1: Yes.
0: All right, Fred, hit me up. Name a Halloween song. If you can, I'll give you these tickets.
1: Thriller.
0: Yeah, Thriller. Sure, that'll work. Yes. Michael Jackson, absolutely. Fred, congratulations.
1: Yeah. Frederick Sinclair.
0: All right. I'm going to get some more information from you off air, but you're going to the show. Congratulations. Make sure you got a good costume. Again, $350 on the line for the person with the best one. You know what? Halloween's close enough. Thriller's coming up after these.
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0: Saturday morning bingo on NCIFM. 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I'm Garth Hilderman. I'll be calling out the bingo numbers for you Saturday a.m. 10 o'clock. 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

Vincent Price with the laughter there, really augmenting that song. 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Here's some Johnny Paycheck if you're feeling dismotivated for the afternoon shift at your job. Now, this song might be for you. Take this.

Good afternoon, 12:30 on NCI. Let's have a look at sports. Winnipeg Jets amongst the six Canadian teams with a game tonight in a fairly busy NHL schedule. Not as much as Tuesday, certainly more than yesterday, though. Winnipeg in the Windy City taking on the Chicago Blackhawks tonight. Jets have a perfect road record so far this season. Chicago at home, they're 2-1. Elsewhere, Toronto Maple Leafs hosting Buffalo. Ottawa Senators welcoming in the New York Islanders. Vancouver Canucks down in Florida. Edmonton Oilers entertaining Utah. And the Calgary Flames will visit Vegas. There was just two games on the NHL schedule last night. That followed 16 on Tuesday. That's a full slate. Alex Tuck, he scored twice, added an assist to lead the Washington Capitals to a 5-4.

0: win over the Montreal Canadiens. Josh Anderson scored twice. Lane Hutson, Nick Suzuki adding goals for the Canadiens in that one. In the only other game yesterday, Roope Hintz scoring in the fourth round of a shootout for the Dallas Stars. They beat Colorado 3-2. Colorado might be wondering what happened in that one. They probably felt they should have won, particularly after two of their early goals were disallowed. To the baseball playoffs, Jake Bowers, Garrett Mitchell hit back-to-back homers to steal the lead away in the seventh inning from the LA Dodgers. Milwaukee Bucks up 3-0 in their championship series thanks to yesterday's 6-2 victory. LA was up 2-1 in the bottom of the sixth before getting stunned. The loss pushing the two-time defending World Series champions to the brink of elimination. That could come as early as tonight. Dodgers hosting Game 4. That's the late matchup of the two games. In the early one, it's the American League Championship Series getting back underway. Cleveland hosting Tampa Bay. That series level at one game each. And Kawhi Leonard and his Toronto Raptors in New York for the second game of a home-and-home preseason series with the Knicks. Leonard had a game-high 21 points in just 16 minutes in his preseason debut Tuesday as the Raptors thrashed the Knicks 148-98 in Toronto, the final in that one. That's your sports report on NCI. News at the top of the hour. Sports is at half past, and your southern weather forecast is on the way.
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4: The spirit of Manitoba weather.
0: 12:33 as we look at that southern weather forecast. Set to get wet if it's not already. Showers coming down in the Dauphin Parkland region. Windy as well. North winds 50, gusting to 70. Daytime high is 7. -4 overnight. The wind will make it feel like -8. Tomorrow, though, back to a high of double digits. The Blood Vein region showers today and ending early this evening. 9 for your high, +1 the overnight low. Brandon Westman up to 8 today, -4 overnight. You are seeing some shower activity beginning fairly soon. If it isn't already coming down, it will be soon enough. You'll have a north wind of 40 gusting to 60. And the city of Winnipeg also with some shower activity starting up this afternoon. South winds, really a light wind shifting to come out of the northwest, 30 gusting to 50 in the early afternoon. Daytime high is 10. Overnight, down to -2. Wind chill, -9. Might want to brave some wind and get out there and cover up the garden if you still have anything left that needs to be harvested. That's your NCIFM southern weather forecast. The northern weather will follow the news at 1.

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And you're probably doing some decorating, or maybe you're not, but a lot of people are, right? You're going to see a lot of plastic skeletons in various locations. 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But for $5, it looks pretty good. It wasn't always this way, though, right? Back in the day, and not that long ago, skeleton, like plastic skeletons, not up to the standard, right? 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

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It's good. It's really good. It looks the part. But that's newer technology. 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Well, the plastic skeletons are no good. 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Simply put, there was, you know, and still is, lots of skeletons. We don't really do that anymore. That's probably a good thing, but they used to be real. But not anymore. Here's Toby Keith, Big Old Truck. Have a good afternoon, Manitoba.

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Now this update from the Canadian Press. Prime Minister Mark Carney is in Calgary ahead of a rally this evening to try to keep the country together. Albertans are set to vote in the province's referendum on Monday. The Supreme Court of Canada has agreed to hear an appeal of the federal government's ban on single-use plastics. Ottawa's 2022 ban prohibits making and selling single-use plastic items like straws, cutlery, and takeout containers. U.S. federal authorities say letters with suspicious substances have been mailed to congressional and elections offices across that country just 3 weeks before the U.S. midterm elections. The workplace rumor mill can be vicious, but some experts say it can also have benefits. Whispered warnings about abusive managers may help coworkers avoid painful experiences. But experts warn becoming known as that person who constantly dishes may cause your coworkers to lose trust in you. From the Canadian Press, I'm Jason Wide.

0: 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Beginning with Thompson this afternoon, a clear sky. Look at that, a high of 6. Tonight, partly cloudy and a low of -4. Friday, a mix of sun and cloud and a high of 7. To the Paw, the OCN, and Flin Flon we go. This afternoon, the rain will stop. Then, just a cloudy sky and a high of 6. Tonight, the sky continues to be clear. Overnight lows will hit -2. Friday, a mix of sun and cloud and a high of 9. Churchill, this afternoon, a mix of sun and cloud and windy conditions and a high of 2. Tonight, a few clouds, winds gusting 40 to 60 and a low of -1. Then for tomorrow, a mix of sun and cloud and a high of -1. Island Lake, this afternoon, periods of rain and the temperature will drop to +4. Tonight, cloudy fog patches and a low of +1. Friday, a mix of sun and cloud, the fog will go away and there'll be a high of 7 degrees. And that, too, 2 minutes after 1 has been a check on your northern forecast. We'll check out your southern details coming up at 1:30.
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0: There are many reasons, but here I am. Put down my bags and, honey, I'm home. Yes, the lovely Crystal Gale. My father-in-law had a crush on her. Don't tell my mother-in-law or my wife.
1: Okay.
0: Microphones are on.
1: Yeah.
0: 9 minutes after one, NCI, Legendary Country and More, the Big Bear here.
1: And the G-Man over here.
0: Excellent. 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When you decide to get the help you need it now. At Aurora, there's no waiting. They'll take you immediately to begin your recovery. Give them a call, 204-642-8058. We've got a big, big, big show coming up this afternoon.
1: We do.
0: With any luck, a special guest. Mm. And thank goodness you're here. Yep. You've been here all day.
1: I have.
0: And this is a nice break for you to come on the radio with me.
1: It is.
0: Yeah. It's a rapper.
1: Oh.
0: And so you'll be able to ask him some, you know, youth questions about rapping. So absolutely. I'll ask him about rapping Christmas presents. There's a difference.
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0: then the guitar player had a heart attack. Wow.
1: Oh, no.
0: That's a lot of picking right there.
1: Yeah.
0: Like there's picking and then there's that. That's David St. Germain and Working Man Blues at 13 minutes after 1 for this Thursday, October 15th. I have that note attached to my shirt right here.
1: Yep.
0: And good afternoon, everybody. The Big Bear here.
1: The G-Man over here.
0: Excellent. The Winnipeg Jets are in action tonight.
1: They are. They go down to Chicago tonight to play the Blackhawks.
0: All right. They'll be on TV, do you think?
1: I'm sorry, what's that?
0: Will it be on the television?
1: They will be. They will be on TSN3 here in the Winnipeg.
0: Do I need to subscribe to the TSN3?
1: I don't believe so. I mean, it should be included in whatever TV package you have, I would hope.
0: Very good. All right, coming up this afternoon. Oh, I'm all excited. Big Tones may or may not be on the show, but okay. That's Big Tones is a rapper.
1: Mm.
0: And he's coming in from Saskatoon. Could be listening now. Who knows?
1: Wow.
0: Probably listening to ZB.
1: Yeah, maybe.
0: Or sister station. All right. So anyway, if you're a youth or if you're a teacher or a parent or a guardian and you want to know what the kids are into today, perhaps if Big Tones arrives on NCI, he can share his story and we can find out. I'm an Elvis Presley tribute artist.
1: Okay.
0: I was thinking of becoming a rapper at one point.
1: Oh.
0: Didn't work out. I don't know how they can rap so fast.
1: I know. Well, have you seen Eminem? He can spew off like 60 words in 5 seconds.
0: Wow, that's fast.
1: Well, I'm sure that's an exaggeration, but I mean
0: he's quick.
1: At this point, he may as well could.
0: Yeah. And they don't give any thought to that. Like, they could, like, I might actually put the Big Tones to a test here and make him rap, make him, you know, improv. Make something up about the Big Bear.
1: Right?
0: Big Bear and the G-Man. Mm-hmm. While they see this land, they are here, there, everywhere. See, I'm cheating there.
1: Okay, but, well.
0: Yeah. See, that's why my career went down the toilets for the rapper. All right. We got some stuff to give away this afternoon. As per usual, Witchy Wonderland. A couple of tickets to that here in Winnipeg at the Red River X. And also the Country Jam Halloween Bash. Your chance to maybe see Ernest Moniaz.
1: Okay.
0: At that. So lots of stuff going on, plus our usual with the Sports Corner.
1: Sports Corner, yep.
0: Yep.
1: That's the name for it now, Sports Corner.
0: Yep. Did you ever meet Grapes, Don Cherry?
1: No, I have not.
0: Yeah, I met him. Okay. Nice. My head is huge compared to what his was. Like, it's like the picture was, if it was in 3D, it would actually frighten you. I look like a giant pumpkin compared to what his head was like. Yeah.
1: Well, I mean, it is pumpkin season, so maybe we'll
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1: recreate
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0: FM. Yes, go on. I can't do two things at once, as you can see. That is Tracy Lawrence and How a Cowgirl Says Goodbye. Just leaves, gone.
1: Disappears.
0: Yep, poof.
1: Gone, reduced to atoms.
0: Kind of like Big Tones. Remember I said that we were going to have a rapper on today?
1: I do remember.
0: He's not coming on today. Did the boss say he's coming in tomorrow?
1: I believe so, yes.
0: Is that right? Okay, yeah. So Big Tones, sorry to mention, announce that Big Tones will not be in the studio today with the Big Bear and the G-Man, but perhaps tomorrow. So we'll just set that aside. Perhaps. I was so excited when I heard he was coming in.
1: Yeah.
0: That I even started
1: jumping up and down.
0: I even started to make up my own hip hop name, my own rap name.
1: Yeah, yeah.
0: Vinyls.
1: Vinyls.
0: I thought that'd be a good one. Mm-hmm. Vinyls.
1: Yeah. Here now is Vinyls.
0: Opening for Big Tones. Hey, I could ask him.
1: Here's an idea. Business proposal.
0: You
1: right?
0: Betcha. 1:23 now on your afternoon. And coming up, there was a whole bunch of stuff that I wanted to talk about. At first, when I was sitting at my kitchen table this morning, having my own private sunrise ceremony, I was disappointed because I didn't see any local news. I didn't see any Indigenous news. And then, poof, it suddenly appeared. I got lots of local, provincial, community news now.
1: Oh, that's awesome.
0: Yeah, so stand by for that, I guess. Opaskwayak Cree Nation, you know, and you know what revealed itself? When you are in need, sometimes the truth will reveal itself to you.
1: Right.
0: I don't even know what that means. We were talking about the blizzard, and I could have saved this for your sports corner.
1: Sports corner, yes.
0: I keep calling it, I want to call it Roach's Corner, but that's not right.
1: Roaches? Hey, I'm not that bad.
0: Roach's Corner.
1: I haven't said anything fireable yet.
0: Hey, the Roach Man. There's a hip hop.
1: Oh, no.
0: There's a hip hop name if I ever heard it. Anyway, I got a big story about the OCM blizzard, but now I've run myself out of time, so we'll move on.
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I'm Gavin. It's 1:30. Time to take a look at your southern forecast. In the Dauphin Parkland area this afternoon, windy with showers and a high of 7. A few showers tonight, but they will be clearing with lows of -4. Tomorrow, nice and sunny with a high of 11. In Bloodvane this afternoon, showers with a high of 9. The showers will be ending this evening, going down to 1 tonight. A nice Friday afternoon, sunny with a high of 10. In Brandon in the Westman area this afternoon,

0: Cloudy with a few showers and a high of 8. The showers will be tapering off tonight, going down to -4. Friday, sunny and a high of 10. And in Winnipeg, showers this afternoon, windy and a high of 10. Showers continue through the evening, windy throughout the night. Skies will be clearing later through the night with a low of -2. A nice Friday afternoon, nice and sunny, windy and a high of 10. That's your southern forecast, your northern coming up at 2 o'clock.
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0: NCIFM, Legendary Country and More. That's Edward Rabbit. But to his good friends, Eddie Rabbit. Gone too far. You had to hippity hop right away, Mr. Rabbit. It is 1:39. That's all I do. I come on and I mock all the country music stars for their names.
1: Just everyone's getting everybody, something.
0: We're getting roasted. Eddie Rabbit, I met him. I've met so many people that actually knew Elvis and wrote songs for Elvis, but I never got to meet Elvis.
1: Ah.
0: And I just threw my shoulder out, making that just, point. I'm an old man, ladies and gentlemen. I can't...
1: One wrong move, paralyzed. I'm be fine.
0: It's 20 minutes out from 2 o'clock, and coming up, your chance to win, and qualify for a big doings this afternoon. More details later on. See, that's how you do it in radio. I know your instructor's nowhere to be seen. And if he heard me right now, he would know that, yeah, it's not the way you do it.
1: Yeah.
0: You should go back to
1: school.
0: Yeah. Be careful what I ask for. All right, ladies and gentlemen, it's time to go to the sports corner. What up?
1: Well, the sports corner tonight, the Winnipeg Jets return to action. They play Chicago. Visiting the Blackhawks down in Chicago, the Jets are looking to continue their pretty good start to the season. They have a 4-1-1 record. Meanwhile, the Hawks are trying to improve their slow start to the season. They currently hold a 2-5-0 record through their first 7 games. That's the latest from the Sports Corner. I'm the G-Man.
0: Well, what about that thing I gave you about the OCM Blizzard?
1: Yeah, absolutely. Would you like me to read that now, or do you want to save that for another time?
0: Oh, okay. I can do that. I wanted to kill some time, but that's all right. Let me do this, because I'm a whiz at the computer, as you can see. That's right, totally, I could have been an air traffic controller, but I wound up here.
1: Well,
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0: 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Oh, away we go. The flying saucer disappears in just over the horizon. There it goes. I know that. 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
1: Yeah.
0: No. Not here.
1: Okay.
0: No. This is
1: understood.
0: I've been at radio stations across Canada, and when I came here, I thought, oh, weekends are going to be nice and relaxing. Not at all.
1: Absolutely
0: it starts
1: not.
0: Saturday morning. You've got your bingo with a huge jackpot like that, and then you've got the Métis Hour times two hours of Métis information. Then we might be on location somewhere, and I'm sweating just talking about it. But it's so busy. And Sundays are busy too. We've got gospel jam. We got it's all happening here.
2: NCIFM Road Report.
1: Everything all at once, just like on the roads. That was a good one. Okay. So right now in Winnipeg, a couple things to take note of. There is a new construction zone on McGillivray between Brady Road and Post Street. Westbound and eastbound traffic is reduced to one shared lane controlled by a flag person. This will continue until October 17th at 6 p.m., so expect significant delays in that area. As well, Memorial Boulevard northbound will be fully closed between St. Mary Avenue and Vaughan Street. Portage Avenue, apparently. This is actually incorrect. Those streets don't connect. So it's Portage Avenue and St. Mary.
0: What are you, a bus driver?
1: I know, right? Imagine. Who would have thought? But no, between 9 a.m. today, they will start. They have started. This will continue until the end of October 19th is what we are told from the city of Winnipeg. Right. Other than that, nothing happening in Winnipeg. Outside the city, though, we have Courchain Road in both directions from Turnbull Drive to Highway 200. The road is down to one single lane for Red River Floodway Inlet Control Structure work going on there. This started yesterday and it will continue until October 19th. That's the latest from the roads and the highways. I'm the G-Man.
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0: the hots for Loretta Lynn. There she goes, honky-tonk gal on NCI, Legendary Country and More. Mm. All my fantasies coming true through the music.
1: You know, every day I learn something new about you. And,
0: I would go for Barbara Mandrell, but she was a smoker.
1: Jesus.
0: So I don't want
1: to. Yeah, I know.
0: But very talented.
1: Mm. Mm-hmm.
0: 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Mm. I don't mind if you smoke. I can't afford the price of cigarettes, though.
1: Yeah.
0: But Barbara Mandrell, she's got lots of money.
1: Oh, yeah. Well, so, there you go.
0: So she probably
1: she's
0: has
1: got you covered.
0: Yeah, she's probably got investments in cigarette companies. I don't know how she spends her money. It's none of my business. Coming up next hour, your chance to win two tickets to the Country Jam Halloween Bash in NCI.
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0: And here comes Margaret Sky Project for the People, the name of the tune on NCI.

0: Now this update from the Canadian Press. Global Affairs Canada is advising Canadians to avoid traveling to Saudi Arabia and specific airports. Ottawa also says Canadians in Saudi Arabia with expiring visitor visas should get out as soon as possible. Federal politicians are campaigning for Canada ahead of Alberta's referendum. Prime Minister Mark Carney has arrived in Calgary ahead of a rally there this evening. Canadian AI firm Cohere says it's buying cybersecurity company Isle. Isle is split between San Francisco and Prague. It's developed AI systems that can uncover and fix vulnerabilities in software. Police in Las Vegas are poised to settle a mystery this afternoon. They're about to publicly reveal the identity of a man whose body was found in a barrel in Lake Mead. They think he was shot in the mid-1970s to early 80s. Organized crime helped build up Las Vegas, and a body stuffed in a barrel was known as a signature mob hit. From the Canadian Press, I'm Jason White.
1: 1 minute past 2 o'clock. Time to take a look at your northern weather update. In the Thompson-Norman region this afternoon, a clear sky with a high of 6. Partly cloudy, a low of -4 tonight, and a mix of sun and cloud with a nice high of 7 degrees tomorrow. In the Paw and OCN Flin Flon region, this afternoon, the rain will stop and it will become cloudier.

with a high of 6. The sky will clear once again. Lows will hit -2 tonight, followed by a mix of sun and cloud and a high of 9 tomorrow. In Churchill this afternoon, a mix of sun and cloud, windy with a high of 2. A few clouds tonight, winds gusting between 40 and 60, and a low of -1. Friday, a mix of sun and cloud, a high of -1. And in the Island Lake region this afternoon, periods of rain and the temperature will be dropping to +4 this afternoon. Tonight, cloudy, some fog patches with a low of +1. On Friday, a mix of sun and cloud, the fog will be dissipating throughout the day with a high of 7. That's your northern weather update. Your southern forecast is coming up at 2:30.

0: NCIFM, Legendary Country, and more. Burning Memories. That's a Ray Price right there.
1: Mm-hmm.
0: My God bless my mother and father. God rest their merry souls. Every Friday, Saturday night, they'd have a little get-togethers, and they put on some Ray Price music.
1: Okay.
0: And I'd dance around wearing my mom's dress.
1: Oh,
0: I was a cute little boy. Mm. I was 17. All right, coming up. Coming up.
1: Wow.
0: Oh, the memories are burning. That's what I'm saying.
1: Yeah. They should be burned, yeah.
0: Coming up, your chance to win a couple of tickets to the Country Jam Halloween Bash this hour.
1: Mm-hmm. That'll be coming up later, but first, everything that you are hearing this afternoon.
0: Everything.
1: Everything.
0: Burning memories and all.
1: Oh, yeah. 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

0: beauty.
1: That's Kira Isabella on NCIFM. And what's the name of the song?
2: That was Love Me Like That.
1: All right, then. It's 13 minutes after 2 o'clock now. The big bear right here.
2: And the G-man over here. And I have assumed control again.
1: You have assumed control. Mm-hmm. And anything that you hear on the network right now, the G-man is responsible for. Yeah, yep. You're pushing the buttons and you're watching the levels. That's what we say in the business. How are my levels?
2: They are amazing right now.
1: Excellent.
2: I am driving the bus of the radio. Ah. Right now, so there you go.
1: Two tickets to Country Jam Halloween Bash. They're on the line sometime between now and 3 o'clock. So keep listening for your chance to win right there. And as I was mentioning, I was going around the internet and trying to find community news.
2: Right.
1: This today. And I found a bunch of stuff. I was surprised. I shocked myself. Now, this has happened. Attention, Brandon. Did
2: Listen
1: you know,
2: up.
1: Do they teach this in you in broadcasting school, that if you're writing commercials for radio back in the day, that's how you would get people's attention?
2: Listen up, Brandon.
1: Attention, Brandon. And then all of Brandon would listen, go, oh, right. What's going on?
2: Oh, I got to lock in.
1: That's a hook right there.
2: Yeah.
1: Click. Now you kids call it clickbait.
2: Clickbait. Well,
1: I have no idea what I'm talking about.
2: We know.
1: All right. In Brandon, a couple of big things happen. The Westman lip syncing contest goes tonight. 6:30. Ask me where.
2: Where is it?
1: I haven't a clue.
2: Okay.
1: That's the only thing they put on the website.
2: You are very helpful.
1: Well, again, the, what is this now? The Rockin' Tale of Snow White goes Friday night at 8 p.m. Snow White, come to town. Great.
2: Oh, there you go.
1: Ask me where it is.
2: Where is it?
1: I have no idea. The internet
2: you
1: thing
2: are
1: didn't...
2: so helpful.
1: That's why...
2: Know, I bet you were using the AI summary. That's probably why.
1: Then, this fascinated me. Attention, Brandon. The King Corn Maze goes Saturday at 11 a.m. Ask me.
2: Where is it?
1: I have no idea, but I do have a clue. Probably in a cornfield somewhere.
2: Really?
1: Yep, that's...
2: I never would have guessed that.
1: And that's your Brandon News update from the Big Bear.
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0: That's got to be a sight. 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
1: imagine
0: at her,
1: that.
0: Look at the big wheels turn.
2: Get your cameras out.
0: She's going to go viral. She's going to go viral, boys. She's on the sin wagon. I don't even know what that means.
2: That's a new hashtag.
0: Those are the chicks on NCIFM, Legendary Country and more. Mm-hmm. And coming up, Tanya Tucker. Mm. But if you're cool like me, you refer to her as Tanya T.
2: Oh.
0: Little Miss Dynamite.
2: That is very cool.
0: Now she's, I think, older than I am.
2: Oh, okay.
0: So her wick is a little shorter than it was when she was Miss Dynamite.
2: Oh, yeah.
0: All right. I'm all excited. It's Thursday, and we have something to give away. 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
2: Yes, we are giving away two tickets to Country Jam Halloween Bash here in Winnipeg. 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
0: You betcha. 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

0: 2:29 this afternoon. Time to take a look at your southern forecast. In the Dauphin Parkland region this afternoon, it is windy. Some showers and a high of 7 degrees to be expected. Tonight, a few showers at first, but tapering off. The winds will be, or the skies will be clearing up. Temperature is going down to -4. Tomorrow, sunny with a high of 11. In Bloodvane this afternoon, showers with a high of 9. The showers will be ending tonight, going down to 1 degree, followed by a nice sunny day with a high of 10 tomorrow. In Brandon in the Westman area this afternoon, cloudy with a few showers and a high of 8. A few showers at first, but then a clear sky and an overnight low of -4. And tomorrow, nice and sunny with a high of 10. In Winnipeg this afternoon, showers, windy, and a high of 10. The showers will be continuing, but then tapering off throughout the night, going down to -2. A nice fall Friday afternoon, nice and sunny, windy, and a high of 10. That's your southern forecast. Your northern is coming up at 3 o'clock.
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0: Blame It on Texas by Mark Chestnut. Big Bear, what are you doing? If you can see what I see right now.
1: This is why we're not on the internet, live streaming. I'm wearing a spider. Jordan and Davey, they've decorated the studio with spiders. And so I found one and I put it on my face and it's huge.
0: I just look up and it's there. Okay.
1: There it is.
0: Yep.
1: Boo.

0: This is my, they wanted us to, NCI with Halloween here, they want us all the staff to decorate and get in the mood.
1: Mm-hmm.
0: So this could be my mask this year, this giant spider on my face.
1: Spider, yep.
0: Yeah. By the way, speaking of Halloween, we did not get a winner for our contest.
1: Yeah, the Country Jam Halloween Bash. It's going down October 30th at the Red River Exhibition Park.
0: All right.
1: And we're giving away two tickets.
0: Right, that's right. We had a lot of calls, but there's something wrong with our phone system, and one woman did phone. She was lucky caller 5. Mm-hmm. Here's exactly what she said to me. Oops, I've got the wrong number.
1: Oh, no.
0: Yeah. I'm thinking, well, okay, see ya, bye. And that's where the calls ended. So anyway, give us a call now.
1: Yes.
0: Next caller wins at
1: 204-788-1055 or toll free at 1-877-624-8255.
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0: I just want to yodel right along with you, old girl. Dolly and Tennessee Homesick Blues. It's a good thing you're behind the board controlling everything, because I'm sick these days.
1: Oh.
0: Hacking away, coughing. It's terrible. Whatever
1: you,
0: it is.
1: You have Tennessee Homesick Blues. That's
0: what it is. That's what it is.
1: We figured it out, guys.
0: Ladies and gentlemen, not just a country music show, but also a medical diagnosis. That's two tickets to Paradise. No, two tickets to Country Jam Halloween Bash 2026 on October 30th. Congratulations to our most recent winner, Danita. Yay, Danita. Yay. She was lucky caller 5, and she was quite happy about it, too. So I'm heard. That's excellent. All right, still to come, we have got...

0: report,
1: stuff.
0: Right?
1: Oh, yeah.
0: And I was doing something on the internet. Don't ask too many questions. But they keep sending me stuff. And now, coming up at some point, a list of skills, if you're over 40, that you have developed over the years that no one uses anymore.
1: Really?
0: Useless talent, useless skills coming up. And I put my own twist on it, so you can imagine.
1: Okay. But anyway, well, that'll be fun.
0: Yeah, so that's coming up in just a bit. And no sports this go-around?
1: No, we'll save that for next hour. I've got a little MJHL breakdown coming up for you later.
0: Very good. Did we talk about the Blizzard last time?
1: We did not. We talked about the Jets. But we'll get to the Blizzard soon.
0: It all involves hockey sticks, and I once took a puck to the head. That explains a lot.
1: It really does, yeah.
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0: NCIFM, Legendary Country, and more. That's Sarah Evans, right?
1: Yep.
0: See? I'm way over here. I can't even see the computer screen, and I just know. I can feel Sarah Evans in my bones.
1: Yeah.
0: I can recognize your voice. Or did Big you tell me already?
1: I may have told you. Maybe. Right,
0: maybe that's what
1: I don't know.
0: I kind of listen to what you say, and then, you know, I don't.
1: Sometimes he does, sometimes he doesn't.
0: Yeah. All right, we've got news coming up at 3 o'clock and your northern forecast, but right now something very important.
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0: Honk, honk, beep, beep.
1: The latest on the roads in Winnipeg, we have a traffic alert from Keniston and 310 meters south of McGillivray. There is a collision. Ooh. The northbound median and middle lanes are blocked, as well as the southbound left turn vehicle or left turn lane. Emergency vehicles are on scene. Expect delays for northbound Keniston. In addition to that, in Winnipeg, Memorial Boulevard northbound is fully closed between St. Mary and Portage Avenues today, and this will continue until October 3rd by 3 p.m. approximately for building construction at the new... Like it was,
0: is it they're now, closed till when?
1: They're closed until October 19th, so until Monday.
0: Okay.
1: So expect the whole street's closed. So take other routes if necessary, or well, if necessary, you will have to.
0: Yeah.
1: But if you're going down there, don't. So
0: very
1: because
0: good.
1: You
0: right.
1: can't.
0: Thank you. You sound like you're my dad now, telling me how to drive.
1: Yeah. If you don't have to, don't.
0: There you go.
1: Nothing else to report on the highways at this hour. That is your latest road report. I am the G-Man. Hello?

0: NCIFM. Legendary Country and More. See, it's fun, isn't it? Mm-hmm.
1: Yeah, very fun.
0: Being
1: yeah.
0: in charge of
1: keeping
0: all
1: me
0: the,
1: on my toes
0: the buttons
1: here.
0: And whatnot. All right, I'll run through this list quickly. We got 60 seconds. Here we go. Mm-hmm. And now a list of skills, if you're over 40, that you have that no one even uses anymore. They're useless
1: wow.
0: skills.
1: Yeah. Really?
0: Yeah. yeah. If you have these skills, you think it's great, other people don't. I say okay. if you have these skills, if there's an apocalypse, they're no good to you yeah. anyway. So probably here not. We go. All right. I can...

0: I can sew my own clothes.
1: Wow, congratulations.
0: But nobody cares anymore. Right. You just go to the store and buy them.
1: Yeah.
0: Or if there's an apocalypse, you're not going to need your new clothes.
1: Exactly.
0: I can milk a

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1: You know what? It's a good day. We're approaching the 3 o'clock hour. It's always a good day for some Tom Jackson here on NCI, Legendary Country, and more.

say. Then I got nothing to lose, and I got everything to gain.

0: Now this update from the Canadian press. Prime Minister Mark Carney has begun his final push for Canadian unity in Calgary today. He started his day with flowers, handshakes, and selfies as he met with supporters at a Northeast Calgary restaurant. Ottawa is telling Canadians in Saudi Arabia to get out of that country before their visitor visas expire. An advisory issued by Global Affairs Canada warns the embassy will not be able to help with visa extensions or fines for overstaying. Canada's cultural sector is getting worried over the Liberal government's silence on $600 million in promised funding. The federal government said it would tell the CRTC to back off requiring big streamers like Netflix to contribute to Canadian content. And FIFA President Gianni Infantino has apologized to his toughest critics who want to topple him from his perch. The head of soccer's governing body has left critics unhappy at a showdown meeting of FIFA's ruling council. From the Canadian press, I'm David Augustine. The spirit of Manitoba
1: weathered. 1 minute past 3 o'clock. Here is your northern weather update. In the Thompson-Norman region this afternoon, a clear sky with a high of 6. Partly cloudy and a low of -4 tonight. A mix of sun and cloud tomorrow with a nice high of 7. In the Paw, Ocean, and Flin Flon region this afternoon, the rain will be stopping, followed by some cloudy conditions with a high of 6. Tonight, the sky will be clearing. Temperatures will hit -2 tonight. A mix of sun and cloud and a high of 9 tomorrow. In Churchill, this afternoon, a mix of sun and cloud, windy with a high of 2. A few clouds tonight, winds gusting between 40 and 60 with a low of -1. A mix of sun and cloud and a high of -1 tomorrow. In the Island Lake region this afternoon, periods of rain will continue and the temperature will drop to +4. Tonight, the temperature will continue to go down to +1 with cloudy conditions and some fog patches throughout the night. A mix of sun and cloud tomorrow, the fog will be dissipating and the temperatures will go up to 7. That's your northern weather update. Your southern is coming up at 3:30.

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0: News on NCI, Legendary Country and More. Luke, use the fork, Luke. Brian, country girl, shake it for me. 9 minutes after three now. The Big Bear back in the air chair, ready to go.
1: Mm-hmm. And the G-Man, I am back in the
0: corner.
1: In the corner.
0: Yeah. Oh, well, you're in the sports corner.
1: Yeah, that's where I am. That's
0: exactly where
1: it
0: you
1: all
0: are.
1: Makes sense now.
0: 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So you were sitting in this chair where I'm sitting now, the master control chair.
1: Yep.
0: And did you, and I just put on the headphones. Did you find that I keep my headphones too hot, too loud?
1: I think so. I had to turn them down a little bit.
0: Uh-huh.
1: But I can understand. You wanted to make sure everything sounds good.
0: That's right. I used to work with a DJ way back in the day, and he would tell me, you got to feel the music, Big Bear.
1: Oh, yeah.
0: You have to feel it.
1: Feel the music hitting you.
0: Yeah. I'm thinking, well, like it's all digital. There's numbers there. You don't have to feel anything.
1: It's, no,
0: it's,
1: you don't.
0: It's written for you.
2: NCIFM. Legendary Country and More.
0: Oh, this song, Blake Shelton.
1: Yeah, Blake Shelton. Boys Around Here. This one's going out to Matt.
0: Matt.
1: Didn't want to go to Brandon today. He's feeling a little sick, if you know what I mean. So.
0: Yeah. All right. Hope the boss ain't
1: best, right?

0: Probably. Well, she'll get there like 2 hours late.
1: Is she on?
0: Yeah.
1: Oh, she's not on time.
0: No. Uh-oh. If you're taking the bus, you're not on time.
1: Okay. Sawyer Brown at 317 now. The Big Bear right here.
0: The G-Man over here, back in my corner.
1: And still to come, we have tickets to give away to the Witchy Wonderland, a Not-So-Fright Fest, coming up at the Red River X.
0: Yeah.
1: Oh, a couple of passes for that, so that is good news.
0: Very fun.
1: And also, we'll be talking about the OCN Blizzard.
0: I have a pretty cool story about them coming up soon.
1: All right. That's good news. And then, but the MJHL?
0: Yep, the MJHL in general. I've got a little report for what's going on in junior A hockey.
1: Now, you are a student of broadcasting right now.
0: I am, yes.
1: Yeah, and you chose radio for whatever reason.
0: I was crazy.
1: You know? And you wound up here, which is we're thankful for that. But was it like being a radio announcer, playing music, a host like that?
0: Yeah, or just basically doing what you did, what you are doing right now, and what I did just a few minutes ago is just being on air, talking to people. I really love that. I used to listen to radio all the time when I was younger, when I was at home. I just fell in love with it, and that's why I'm like, you know, I want to do that.
1: But you're a youth. I thought maybe you'd want to be a podcaster, because everybody's an influencer now.
0: That's the new youth. So I'm a little, I'm an OG youth.
1: And what OG, now what does that mean?
0: OG is like original.
1: Oh, okay. Now my question is, in your broadcasting studies, do they teach about podcasting?
0: Yes, we had a whole unit for podcasting. A whole unit. It was a whole other class. Every afternoon we talk about podcasting, the history of it. It was really great to learn about it, actually.
1: Now, I'm not a genius, as you know, but I think that your class, with all the students there and your instructor and maybe special guest on podcasting, could have been a podcast itself.
0: Yeah.
1: You could have broadcast that live. You would have been viral. You would have been famous. You wouldn't be here. You'd be somewhere.
0: I'd be touring the world.
1: Exactly.
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0: That's Gil Grand, and his baby knows all about the bubble baths. When was the last time you had a bubble bath? Is it too personal a question?
1: I don't know. I just do showers.
2: Was that right?
1: I haven't done. I haven't had a bath in general in a while. I just shower.
0: Did they say that when they sent you over to NCI to be mentored by the Big Bear that he would be asking about your bathing habits?
3: Yeah, I know.
0: What? HR's at the door.
1: Uh-oh. It was all him. It wasn't me.
0: Here's one of my favorite songs of all time.

0: 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Time to take a look at your southern weather forecast at 3:31. This afternoon in the Dauphin Parkland region, windy with some showers and a high of 7. Tonight, some showers at first, but they will be clearing throughout the evening, lows of -4. Sunny and a high of 11 can be expected tomorrow. In Bloodvane this afternoon, showers with a high of 9. Showers will be ending throughout the night, going down to 1 degree. Followed by a nice Friday afternoon, nice and sunny, and a high of 10. In the Brandon and Westman area this afternoon, cloudy with a few showers at a high of 8. A few showers will be expected at first throughout the night, but then clearing throughout the evening. Temperatures going down to -4. Tomorrow, expect a sunny day and a high of 10. In Winnipeg this afternoon, showers, windy conditions, and a high of 10. The showers will be continuing throughout the evening, but then tapering off through the night, going down to -2 with the temperature. Friday, a nice afternoon, sunny, windy, and a high of 10. That's your southern forecast. Your northern is coming up at 4 o'clock.
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0: NCIFM, a legendary country, and more. There goes Tim McGraw from his first big album titled Everywhere. Now, I bought the album when it first came out, and then I read in the last 10 years or so that that album, when Tim McGraw went into the studio to record with the musicians that we just heard from, he didn't like it.
1: Oh.
0: So even though these were big hits for him, he said, I'm bringing in my own band.
1: I see.
0: And he did. And the hits continued.
1: Here we are.
0: Bigger and better than ever. And that's all I got to say about that.
1: Okay.
0: $236,653.
1: Wow.
0: Mini Loony Pot Bingo. Get your bingo cards and get dabbing coming up this Saturday morning with Garth. He'll get your motor running. And the bingo machine.
1: Yeah.
0: Have you ever seen them start the bingo machine? It's something.
1: I have not. Oh, no, it sounds like fun.
0: It is a lot of fun. Speaking of fun, at 3:41, let's go into Sports Corner.
1: Yeah, so check out the MJHL. I got a couple, a cool note for the OCN Blizzard. They're going to be hitting the road soon with the Northern Manitoba. They are Impact Tour.
0: Impact Tour 2026.
1: It's going to be great. They're visiting a bunch of places, playing some hockey in Cross Lake and Norway House.
0: Nice.
1: For a little community game action with a very cool hockey team.
0: Will they be visiting seniors' homes or anything? Schools, maybe?
1: They're going to schools, seniors' homes. They're meeting fans, and they just want to promote the Junior A hockey experience. It's going to be great. There's no cost to get in to watch the games.
0: Nice.
1: So, and if you want more information, then visit their website, mjhlhockey.ca. As the latest from the Sports Corner, I am the G-Man.
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NCIFM, Legendary Country and More. That's Mark Gray with Diamond in the Dust. Baby, you're diamond in the dust. Some people think that I look I read too much into lyrics. Because if you tell your friend you're a diamond,

0: and in the dust, that means you're dirt. He was digging around in the dirt and then he found a diamond. Well, I guess it makes sense.
1: I mean,
0: is it a compliment?
1: Like,
0: is that what happens in the clubs at now? You walk up to somebody you're interested in and say, "Oh, you're a diamond in the dust. You want to go out? Coffee, maybe."
1: That's one heck of a pickup line.
0: I don't know if it would fly nowadays.
1: But, you
0: know. I do what I can to help the youth. Hey, we got that rapper coming in tomorrow. Mr. Bones. What's his name?
1: Yeah, Mr. Bones. Something.
0: Oh, his name is Big Tones.
1: Big Tones.
0: Mr. Bones.
1: Mr. Where'd that come from?
0: Anyway, he'll be here.
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0: I'll ask him.
2: Road Report.
0: What are the good pickup lines? He'll know.
1: Pickup lines. Well, not quite pickup lines, or pickups, sorry, but SUVs. 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The latest in the Winnipeg roads is a pretty quiet afternoon, actually. There hasn't been too much incidents going on. However, there is the Keniston and south of McGillivray incident that was from an hour ago that appears to still be a headache. Yeah, that's still happening. So if you're in that area, just approach with caution. And of course, Memorial Boulevard is continuing to be fully closed and just began this morning between St. Mary and Portage. And this one will continue until Monday, October 19th. So be aware of that if your commute involves Memorial Boulevard. Outside of Winnipeg on the Manitoba highways, the coast is clear, supposedly. That is what my wonderful screen that totally never lies to me is saying. Of course, construction at the GWWD railway crossing, the northbound and southbound lanes of PTH 101. There is some railway crossing repairs. That's on the south perimeter, I believe. So other than that, it's all good on the highways. That's your latest road report. I'm the G-Man.
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0: 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It's coming up to 3:55 now, the Big Bear right here.
1: And the G-Man over here.
0: You're hot on that button right there. Coming up, Georgie Jones and Johnny Paycheck, a great tune. You'll love it. The kids today should dance to it. It's called Maybelline. Ever hear of it?
1: No.
0: Okay. 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When you decide to get the help you need it now. 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They'll take you immediately to begin your recovery. 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

0: Good afternoon. Just before 4 o'clock, it's time for the news on NCI, a presentation of the Kenesiosippi Minnesotan Agency, reminding parents to know what your kids are doing online and to talk to them about online safety. The Kenesiosippi Minnesotan Agency, promoting family unity.
1: Now there's update from the Canadian press. Prime Minister Mark Carney is making a final appeal for Canadian unity in Calgary ahead of Alberta's separation referendum on Monday. Carney met supporters at a restaurant and plans to visit University of Calgary students before joining former Deputy Premier Thomas Lukaszek at a Forever Canadian rally. The Supreme Court of Canada will hear a legal challenge that can determine the future of Ottawa's ban on single-use plastics. The federal government introduced restrictions in 2022 covering six categories of products, including plastic straws, cutlery, takeout containers, and six-pack rings. Two Ontario Career College campuses are challenging the province's decision to suspend their eligibility for student financial assistance. The government alleges a City College of Canadian Careers had questionable admissions practices, inadequate attendance tracking, and problems verifying legitimate student participation. And the Toronto Maple Leafs will be without veteran defenseman Chris Tanev on a week-to-week basis because of an upper body injury. From the Canadian Press, I'm David Augustine.
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3: 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In the Thompson-Norman region tonight, partly cloudy, temperatures going down to 4 degrees. Tomorrow, a mix of sun and cloud with a high of 7. In the Paw, Ocean, and Flin Flon, the sky will be clearing up throughout the night. Lows will hit minus 2. A mix of sun and cloud with a high of 9 tomorrow. In Churchill tonight, a few clouds, winds will be gusting between 40 and 60 and a low of minus 1. A mix of sun and cloud with a high of minus 1 tomorrow. And in the Island Lakes region tonight, cloudy, some fog patches can be expected with a low of plus 1. A mix of sun and cloud, fog will be dissipating throughout the day with a high of 7. That's your northern weather, your southern coming up at 4:30.

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0: That's Gordy Bamford. Disappearing taillights on your NCI. How you doing?
1: Hey. I'm okay. How are you?
0: I am
1: alive.
0: It's about this time every day where I start to lose it, and I start to turn into an old DJ friend I knew once time, and he's no longer in the business. Anyway, he's no longer, period. Anyway, coming up, some great music, and your chance to win. I'm looking forward to this. All right. What have we got? What do I have? In my pamp.
1: In your hand.
0: Right now.
1: It's okay.
0: Two tickets to the Witchy Wonderland, a not-so-fright fest. Coming up October 22nd, the 25th, and the 29th, the 30th, at the Red River X. All right. Sounds like a lot of fun. But you got to answer a skill-testing question. I have the question here. I've spent the last hour, as you could see, I was in my corner.
1: Yeah, you were.
0: Googling away. The telephone numbers, folks, here's where I write this telephone. Phone now, 204-788-1055, or toll free, 1-877-624-8255. Garth takes these questions all the time. He always takes a listener online.
1: Mm.
0: I find it quite dangerous.
1: Yeah, it's a recipe for disaster.
0: I'm old school.
1: Yeah.
0: All right, here we go. Here is a... be nice if I asked the question before I went to the phone.
1: Right.
0: I tell you, I'm losing it. All right.
1: Well, that's why I'm here.
0: Two tickets to the...
1: Witchy Wonderland.
0: Yeah, Witchy Wonderland. Here we go. Who sang the song Witchy Woman? Was it A, the Beagles, 2, the Measles, or 3, the Seagulls, or 4, the Eagles? Wonder which one.
1: I want to know. I can't wait to hear the answers.
2: All right, well, let's see here.
0: Good afternoon. Oh, hello. Hello.
3: Hello.
0: How are you?
3: I'm good. How are you?
0: Excellent. What is your name?
3: Marlene Davis.
0: Ah, Marlene. Yes. Good to hear your voice.
3: Likewise. Welcome back.
0: Thank you so much. Now, here was a difficult question, if you can answer it. Who sang the song Witchy Woman? Was it the Beagles? The Measles, the Seagulls, or the Eagles? I wonder.
3: The Eagles.
0: Yes, the Eagles. Congratulations, Marlene. You know your stuff. You're a smart cookie, as my mama, God rest her merry soul, used to say to me. Stand by. We'll get some information from you, okay?
3: Thank you.
0: All right. And speak of the devil, here come the Beagles, or are this Measles?
1: The Measles.
0: On NCIFM and Witchy Woman.

0: NCIFM. Legendary Country and More. That's Keith and Renee with Missing You. It's 4:18. I'm Jerry Barrett. Hope you're enjoying your day. That's the way I used to sound on the radio.
1: Oh, yeah. Yeah. But now that you've lost it, you're just... But
0: now that I went through puberty, now I sound more manly. Yes.
2: The big bear.
0: I am indeed.
3: Coming up, we have got, country music news. Oh. And not just country music news, new feature, This Day in Country Music News.
1: Ooh.
3: Yeah. For instance, like back in 2009, were you born in 2009?
1: I was 1 year old in 2009.
3: Ah, so the G-Man was running around in diapers.
1: Yes.
3: Back then. And now... It's funny how times have changed because now the big bear runs around in diapers. Yes.
1: Oh, geez.
3: Ain't it funny how time slips away? Mm-hmm. 2009, country music news, history. Garth Brooks came out of retirement to begin touring again. He played Las Vegas.
1: Oh.
3: And the reason he retired, because I always wondered, like, where did he go? He was on top of the world. He was
1: just
3: like
1: disappeared.
3: Went home to raise his daughters.
1: Yeah,
3: he'd been on the road. He came home and said, little darlings, I'm home. And they just looked at him and said, who are you? They had no clue.
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0: NCI FM. Legendary country and that guy. That's a Hank Jr. and a family tradition. 426 now. Coming up, the Judds. Thursday, October 15th. Can't read my own writing there. It was early in the morning when I wrote that.
1: Ah, fair.
0: Today in country music history. Now, I'll try to stump you once again. Here we go.
1: As usual.
0: The G-Man. Yes. Was on this date in 1969, the third annual Country Music Association Awards program was broadcast. Hmm. It was hosted by Roy Rogers. Do you have any clue who Roy Rogers was?
1: No. Why would I?
0: He's famous. He was hosting the show, darn it.
1: Well, sure, but...
0: Roy Rogers was a movie cowboy. He was on TV, too, I think.
1: Really?
0: Cowboy, yeah. He wore a really beautiful Western shirts and a hat.
1: Okay.
0: Cowboy. And Dale Evans. The two of them, the dynamic duo, Roy and Dale Evans, hosted the show. Do you have any clue who Dale Evans is?
1: Dale Evans? Absolutely not.
0: His wife.
1: What?
0: I don't think they were two-spirited. They were...
1: Well...
0: It was Roy and Dale was his wife.
1: Oh.
0: I'm pretty sure she was his wife. Because if it wasn't, what did I tell his wife?
1: Awkward.
0: Johnny Cash won Entertainer of the Year back then, Male Vocalist of the Year.
1: Oh.
0: And get this, Tammy Wynette won for Female Vocalist of the Year, and Johnny also won for the Song of the Year, A Boy Named Sue.
1: Okay.
0: And now you know.
1: The more you know.
0: You heard it here first. Here come the Judds. Mama Judd. Baby Judd.
1: All the Judds.
0: 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Dance, people.

0: 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Your southern forecast in the Dauphin Parkland area tonight. A few showers, but then clearing out throughout the night, going down to -4 with the temperatures. A sunny Friday with a high of 11 tomorrow. In Bloodvane tonight, the showers will be ending with a low of 1. A nice day on Friday, sunny with a high of 10. In Brandon in the Westman area, tonight a few showers at first and then thinning throughout, or a clear sky throughout the evening. An overnight low of -4 is to be expected. Tomorrow, a nice sunny day with a high of 10. And in Winnipeg this evening, showers throughout the night, windy though, and the sky will be clearing as the night progresses. Temperatures going down to -2. On Friday, it'll be a nice fall day, nice and sunny. It'll be a bit windy, and the temperature will be 10 degrees. That's your southern forecast. Your northern's coming up at 5 o'clock.
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0: NCIFM. From our Indigenous playlist, that is the Western Medicine Show, Postcards from Missoula. Said I was going to Google Missoula and find out exactly where that is, but I have yet to do that.
1: Oh,
0: by the way, that is the number three song this week as we count them down.
1: You'll love to hear it.
0: You do. On the way, we've got a traffic update coming up in just a minute, but right now, a group, the Oak Ridge Boys, and when I was a kid, I wanted to be the bass singer, so I'd close the bedroom door and I would sing as low as I could. It creeped out my mother. Didn't know what was going on.
2: Well,

0: That's what my mother would hear. I'd be in there singing, trying to be the bass singer from the Oak Ridge Boys, who, if you've had your Elvis dose for today, the bass singer for the Oaks used to be the bass singer for Elvis.
1: Oh, really?
2: Richard Sturban was his name.
1: Oh, is that so?
0: Yeah. Nice. Useless trivia here on NCIFM, legendary country.
1: As usual.
0: It's 4:46. It's like a therapy session for me.
1: It really is.
0: Because you are a youth, and I get to tell you all my stories, like your grandfather would.
1: Yeah, yeah.
0: And then someday else, when I start repeating the stories, and then you just say, you get close to the microphone, you say, oh,
1: I've heard that one before.
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1: The dementia's kicking in. Go home.
0: You're learning. You're learning.
1: I am. All right. 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The latest on the Winnipeg roadways, we have an update on the incident from Kinniston and just an intersection south of McGillivray. That collision has been cleared, so all lanes are back open in all directions at that intersection. However, we have something new to take note of. Southbound Dunkirk, the left turn lane onto Fermor, there is a collision in the leftmost left turn lane, so keep right to pass and expect southbound delays. Outside of Winnipeg, we have a note for Highway 67. A flag person is in attendance, and speed is reduced in that area. There are, it doesn't exactly say what exactly is happening, but there is road work in that area on Highway 67 in both directions, just about a third of a kilometer east of Highway 236, all the way to Highway 7. That's the latest.

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0: NCIFM, Legendary Country and More, Beatrice Deer. I love that name, Deer. I'm a bear. Do bears and deers get along?
1: I don't know.
0: We'd share our food, I'm sure. 4:56 now. The G-Man sitting here.
1: Yep.
0: Sitting pretty as a kitty.
1: Okay.
0: 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Guess what's coming up? The news.
1: Okay.
0: Yeehaw.

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1: From the National Newsroom of the Canadian Press, I'm Karen Rebo. Canadian health ministers will meet in Winnipeg today, a day after the federal government announced it would extend funding by 1 year for mental health, addictions, and home care. Federal Health Minister Marjorie Michel announced the extension on social media last night. She said it represents $1.2 billion in funding. The existing funding was set to expire next year, and the provinces and territories worried non-renewals would affect patients and healthcare jobs. The Canadian Press has seen a leaked draft joint statement from Canada and the European Union laying out concrete steps to strengthen their ties. The document seeks to forge a path towards stronger ties regarding digital security, defense, and resources ahead of a high-level Canada-EU summit planned in Montreal late this month. Ottawa and Brussels may aim to allow Canadian companies to bid on cloud and AI infrastructure contracts that are typically reserved for European companies. British Columbia's three main political leaders took the stage in Vancouver last night for the only televised leaders' debate of the BC election campaign. Election day is October 24th. NDP leader David Eby acknowledged his government hasn't been perfect, but he said his New Democrats have never stopped fighting for BC residents. He said he called the upcoming snap election because he needs a strong mandate from residents to diversify the economy, bring down the cost of living, and stand up to the U.S. president.
2: A legislature that's hanging on by a thread over the most extreme, divisive group of politicians I've ever seen is not something that works for British Columbians. And the crucial piece for me is that the legislature worked to deliver for British Columbians.
1: Interim Conservative leader Lorne Dirksen questioned how Eby could defend a record $14 billion deficit. He said, "Nobody believes you anymore." Canada's highest court will hear arguments today from a coalition challenging the constitutionality of legislation that smooths the way for major changes at Ontario Place. The case unfolding at the Supreme Court could reverberate far beyond the Toronto Waterfront Park that opened on the shore of Lake Ontario in 1971. The theme park has featured a spherical cinema, children's play areas, a revolving concert stage, and several pavilions suspended above the water. Premier Doug Ford's government, though, wants to redevelop Ontario Place to include an elaborate spa operated by a private company and a relocated Ontario Science Centre. The coalition Ontario Place Protectors challenged the plan on the basis that it insulates state action from scrutiny by the courts and therefore violates the Constitution. This is the Canadian Press. In sports, six Canadian teams in the NHL will hit the ice tonight. They'll include the Toronto Maple Leafs hosting the Buffalo Sabres. The Edmonton Oilers will entertain Utah. The Montreal Canadiens lost last night 5-4 to the Washington Capitals. The Detroit Red Wings have signed two-time All-Star forward Alex DeBrincat to a 7-year contract worth $13 million a season. Kawhi Leonard and his Toronto Raptors are in New York for the second game of a home-and-home series against the world champion Knicks in NBA preseason action tonight. His preseason debut saw the Raptors thrash the Knicks Tuesday. And in Major League Baseball playoffs, the American League Championship Series resumes with Tampa Bay and the Cleveland Guardians tied at one game each at this point. Last night, the Milwaukee Brewers beat the Los Angeles Dodgers

0: 6-2, giving the Brewers a commanding 3-0 lead in their National League Championship Series. From the Canadian Press, I'm Karen Rebeau.
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3: 4 minutes past five. Let's take a look at your northern forecast for this evening in the Thompson-Norman region. Partly cloudy, a low of -4. A mix of sun and cloud and a high of 7 can be expected tomorrow. In the Paw Ocean and Flin Flon region, skies are clearing up throughout the night. Lows will hit -2. A mix of sun and cloud with a high of 9 to be expected tomorrow. Tonight in Churchill, a few clouds, winds gusting 40 to 60. And a low of -1. A mix of sun and cloud with a high of -1 tomorrow. And in the Island Lake region tonight, cloudy, some fog patches, and a low of +1. A mix of sun and cloud with fog tapering off tomorrow with a high of 7. That's your northern weather update. Your southern forecast coming up at 5:30.

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0: NCIFM. Glen Campbell. What a classic song that is. 5:11 now. The Big Bear right here.
1: And the G-Man over here.
0: We had some special guests drop by the studio just now. I think what happened was they thought Big Tones was here. Uh-huh. I think they thought you were Big Tones.
1: Oh, well, not that big.
0: So. You're Big Toes.
1: No,
0: there's a difference. There's a difference, yeah. People. We do our show in our bare feet. We want to say hello to Marlene and Chris and Cameron and their family and friends. They dropped by. They're on their way to the big wrestling match tonight.
1: Oh, that's awesome.
0: Yeah, they say they got good seats, too.
1: Mm.
0: I went once. I was up in the nosebleed seats.
1: Oh.
0: And not because I was up so high. It's because the guy beside me punched me in the head.
2: NCIFM, legendary country and more.
0: See what I did there?
1: Yeah.
0: Car truck.
1: You got a nosebleed. Yeah.
0: That's right. They're wrestling. Yeah. I thought it was fake. It didn't. Broke my snout, right?
1: Yeah.
0: But I'm all better now.
1: Are you sure about that?
0: On NCI.

0: NCIFM. Diamond Rio. What a band. What vocals. So smooth. Oh, boy. Do you sing?
1: In the shower, yeah.
0: Okay. I would love to sing harmony. I'm in a band, and I have singers that are pitch perfect, and they can sing harmony, and I'm just useless at it. So I'll pick a note, and then we'll harmonize. Okay, here we go.
1: I don't know about notes.
0: Let's see. It's knowing that your door is always open and your path is free to walk. Hey, not bad.
1: All right.
0: Do you want to be in a band?
1: No.
0: Not with you.
1: Well,
0: you know. Okay, coming up this hour, the PAW Super Thrifty Spooktacular Gift Card Giveaway.
1: Oh.
0: Which is not to be confused with supercalifragilisticexpialidocious.
1: Okay.
0: Yeah.
1: See? Understood.
0: Okay.
1: Don't ask me to spell it.
0: Somebody is going to qualify to win that terrific gift card. It could be you out there, lucky listener. Speaking of lucky, in Winnipeg, they're going to set things on fire.
1: Okay.
0: Yeah.
1: I love it when that happens.
0: Well, it's official. The annual controlled burns of natural areas will start this week, weather permitting.
1: Mm.
0: If the weather's nice enough, they're going to set the place on fire. What is this? We expect to conduct burns throughout the city until mid-November.
1: That'll be fun.
0: Yeah.
1: Set the snow on fire.
0: Yeah, we will only do so. Good point. Well, if it gets out of control, they can maybe throw snowballs at. We will only do so when wind conditions are suitable and with appropriate fire guards in place. That's good news, too.
1: Accidentally sets a whole neighborhood on fire.
0: Fire plays an important role in the preservation and restoration of prairies. Lack of fires allows weeds to invade those endangered plants and communities and stuff.
1: So what you're saying is when I have weeds in my life, when my family asks me to take care of the lawn, I should set it on fire. Okay, got it.
0: Well, it's
1: I mean, well, hey.
0: Some weeds are good on fire, some weeds aren't.
1: Well, I just set it all on fire.
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0: 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I'm speechless over here. Uh-huh. 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Are you tired of that yet?
1: Nope.
0: Not yet. Oh, really? Supercalifragilisticexpialidocious.
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0: just about 5:30 this afternoon. Time to take a look at your southern weather. In the Dauphin-Parkland region tonight, a few showers, but then clearing out throughout the night, going down to -4. Tomorrow, sunny and a high of 11. In Bloodvane tonight, the showers will be ending with a low of +1. A nice sunny Friday with a high of 10 degrees. In the Brandon and Westman area tonight, a few showers at first, but then the sky will be clearing up throughout the night. Temperatures going down to -4. Tomorrow, sunny with a high of 10. And in Winnipeg tonight, the showers will be ending throughout the evening. Skies will be clearing out through the night and a low of -2. And then a nice fall Friday, nice and sunny, a little windy with a high of 10. That is your southern weather update. I'm the G-Man.
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0: I say NCIFM and Tobe is the name of that song. Coming up, some Travis Tritt. Imagine Travis being followed by Tobe. It's all happening. And then maybe, just maybe, if you're good, some Buck Owens. Have you been good?
1: I hope so.
0: Yeah, right. Ladies and gentlemen, our forecast was calling for some showers, and the big bear has to walk, so I'm just going to check the weather real quick. 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Is it raining?
1: It doesn't look like it. Not yet.
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0: CIFM, Legendary Country and More, Jerry Cerreta. And Love Ain't Blind from our Indigenous big show there. And, of course, we play more Indigenous music than you can shake a stick at.
1: Okay.
0: Is that an expression the kids are using out in the streets these days?
1: I don't think so, but that's definitely not what they're shaking. I'll say that.
0: You know who's shaking? And I'll ask that guy tomorrow. Is the Brother Bones, or what's his name?
1: Mr. Bones is what you're saying. That's what you call him now.
0: Big Tones.
1: Yeah, Big Tones.
0: Big Tones is on tour. He's a rap star, and he'll be here, hopefully, and I'll set him straight. I'm going to have him help me pick out a rap name should I get into the...
1: Yeah, Vinyls we decided upon earlier.
0: Vinyls wasn't bad.
1: Yeah.
0: I like Dr. Smoke.
1: Dr. Smoke, yeah.
0: And there was another one, I'll have to check my list. But anyway, he'll be the judge. He'll come up... He'll let me know what my official name should be. All right, I'm just looking to see if Jerry Cerreta is on this list somewhere. I got this big pile of papers in front of me, but he's great. If you ever see Jerry Cerreta on tour or putting on a show, for goodness sakes, go see him because he's one of the best.
1: Amazing.
0: Yeah. All right, coming up, what have we got here? Some music from, Emerson Drive and Doc Walker. They teamed up. What a dynamic duo they are. They teamed up and they've got a great song coming up in just a bit.
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1: We have a notice from the city of Winnipeg for an upcoming road closure southbound Princess Street in Winnipeg, in downtown Winnipeg, just near City Hall, will be closed tomorrow in the morning between James Avenue and William Avenue. The closure will begin tomorrow morning at 9 a.m. and it will be in place until approximately 5:30 in the afternoon on Sunday, October 18th. So once again, that is southbound Princess Street between James and William. Currently in the city of Winnipeg, Lagimodier and Marion, there is a stalled vehicle blocking the southbound median lane, so keep right to pass and expect some southbound delays. Outside of the city of Winnipeg, we have the one highway alert on Highway 67 in both directions, just about a third of a kilometer east of Highway 236 to about 100 meters west of Highway 7. There is a reduced speed in place and as granular ramp construction continues. That's the latest road report at 5:46. I'm the G-Man.
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2: Mm-hmm.
0: I have no idea what I'm talking about. NCIFM, Legendary Country and More. That's Emerson Drive, Doc Walker, 551. We are rolling out. Thank you to everybody for dropping by. It's been a great, good day. And you know what? They brought us back tomorrow, they say.
2: Yep.
0: All right. 1 till 6 tomorrow. Big Bear out.
2: Hey, I'm the G-Man. Have a good night.

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